0: they were the only group of Christians that had power to speak before the Lord and to tell God what to do. They are the only ones. Nobody has that honor if you didn't suffer for Jesus. You don't have a mouth in heaven if you don't suffer for the Lord. You don't have a mouth in heaven. Go and read your Bible. It was only the Matthias that stood before the throne and said, when will you revenge us? Those who live the bread and butter Christianity can't stand in that place. They can't stand it. Until what you mean, any thing, no radi amuawa, ubedwini so obi lusu na adwuma nti, awrade atano. Baby, ukoto se Paul the prisoner is because God wants him to write the Bible. It's because God wants him to write the Bible. Was I not explaining this thing to you?
1: Yes.
0: Explain to you.
1: Yes.
0: Okay. So, you know, Paul spent most of his life in prison. Why? Well, that prison, or try, or see, I long to see. Me percept me be humo. Me percept me pamo. Me percept me pamo. Now, so when somebody says, if him Paul translated his imprisonment as Satan. He tried, yes. But it is only his letters from the prison that today we have as epistles in the Bible. Most of the places he went, it was only written in the Bible he went there. It was never written what he taught. Think already John on Wamanan the prisoner. Now go back to one sorry, but nobody would document what he preached. Kene, Kene, the epistles of Paul. Because that time there was no audio to record. So God knew. No, back when you can't share prison. And so we'll be on TV radio because Kawon was Raway Radio and Kada prison. Kawon was Kada prison. Then so, sap imprisonment, no, ne ma in your letters. On Timim P, you know, actual letters. Not the call. And those letters are now today's Bible. Yeah, yeah. I thought that I may kaya or call her. But me pese me hunu do your kind. Me pese me hunu do your kind. And so, anyhow, the men who do your timika in your eye, your troy. Yeah, what true free prison medical. And open them to me. Then you will see the wisdom behind breakthroughs and sufferings in the life of Christians. The wisdom of God behind it. Then so, say Radia Mawa Jini Mude Dinga, one Shia at one thought will let you sway away from God. And David said in his heart, and David, God, guide my thoughts, strengthen my thoughts. And Jini Ben Ebabe Bami Mu Ebe Mama Fum, strengthen my thoughts.
2: Empower
0: my thoughts. 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In the name of Jesus. Lift up your voice. 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

Los ratos camarados, mas si que puedo, you will make that error, you will make that mistake, you won't go the wrong way, you won't go the wrong way, you won't go the wrong way, you won't go the wrong way, you won't go the wrong way, you won't go the wrong way. Marisco Boriato, Lico Boroska, Lacaposka, La Boroska.

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Something is happening. Listen, in the next 1 minute, you are telling the Holy Ghost, take over my heart. Take over my mind. That one wrong thought, kill it. That one wrong thought, Holy Ghost, kill it. That one wrong thought, Holy Ghost, kill it. 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

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What a week. 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You are in the hands of the Lord. You are in the hands of the Lord. I bless your communion. You are in the hands of the Lord. You won't make the wrong decisions. You won't make the wrong decisions. You won't make the wrong decision. You won't make the wrong decision. You won't make it. You won't make it. You won't make it. You are secured in the communion. You will.

0: dominion that has entered your spirit. Receive a mighty decision making anointing. Maybe I want it, may say. Communion in your spirit.
1: Jesus.
0: Receive a mighty decision making anointing.
1: Amen.
0: I declare for the last time.
1: Jesus.
0: Maybe this is one of the greatest blessing I'm laying on people.
1: Jesus.
0: The whole of this year.
1: Amen.
0: Receive the greatest decision making anointing.
1: Amen.
0: Not in a cost stress.
1: Okay, okay.
0: Or cost stress with your cushy eye. And all the temptations, all the temptations, Abonsam Dini Firm was narrowed to decision making. All the temptations. Kojina Suruhoshiri, I didn't mean Kojina. And I'm a minion. Everything was subject to thoughts. Decision making. Minion. A common deal. Danny, a boy, pan. Met to me. So minion. Decision making. Oh, yeah, yeah. Something his life would have never been the same. Can you sustain a born bread? Things would not have been the same, as the Bible records it. After that event, things wouldn't have been the way it was. A simple decision. And the devil took Jesus to a high mountain and showed him the glories of this world and said, all this glory has been delivered to me. Bow down and worship me. There was no worship. There was no organ. There was no guitar. There was no drums. There was no song. This thing is simple. Just bend down on your knees. Put your head on the ground and you have the glories of this world. This is not a big stress. Bend down and then everything will be yours. Decision making. They didn't need crusade. They didn't need a worship night. Just bend down and put your head. Decision making. And Jesus, in the split of the second, knew what to do. Worship the Lord and only thy God. For thou shalt worship the Lord thy God, and him alone shalt thou serve. Him alone. Satan doesn't require much. If God will require instrument, me, I don't want it. I don't want instrument. I don't even want a song. That's why he's not forcing anybody to sing a song in his name. He doesn't want it. He doesn't want it. No. You don't need a song in his name. No. Perform mama keke. And until now, all his group are secret groups. Because she better be perform mama. On public, until you form a secret court. Court. Secret, secret, secret. Don't move your BIA secret. Perform mama keke. And it was a decision. And no big team is he's just a decision away of, from being a scammer. Obinso a scammer. He is just a decision away from going deeper. I feel a catch and say laptop, no boka. I feel that decision is about to take the blood of his mother. That decision is about to take the blood of his sisters.
1: Jesus.
2: Lord, have mercy.
0: I pray for you.
1: Jesus!
0: From today, a great decision-making anointing.
1: Jesus!
0: is resting upon your life. Can you type it 3 times? I have a great decision making anointing.
2: I have a great decision making anointing. I have a great decision making anointing. I have a great decision making anointing.
0: I bless your point of contact.
2: Amen.
0: Let it be a rod of miracles.
2: Amen.
0: A water of miracles.
2: Amen.
0: A document of miracles.
2: Amen.
0: You shall surely have a testimony.
2: Amen.
0: In what you have left here.
2: Amen.
0: The Lord has breathed over it.
2: Amen.
0: And let there be signs.
2: Amen.
0: And wonders.
2: Amen.
0: Baha.
3: Jesus.
0: Baharati Kovala.
2: Jesus.
0: Osuprakate.
2: Jesus.
0: In the name of Jesus.
2: Amen.
0: A decision making. Also, it took what they didn't home, but some someone yelling. And until now, Moses is equal Egypt. Moses is equal Egypt. A radiman, a rod, a danny. What are they? A radiman, a rod, danny, a snake. And God told Moses, take the snail by the tail.
4: What's that?
0: Take the snake by the tail. And Moses took it by the tail. And then it turned. All that God was trying to tell Moses is that what you are going to deal with, it is not a head-like entity. It's a tail-like. Satan is not interested in being the head. He wants to be the tail. He's not interested in being at the top. He wants to be at the bottom. Satan does not enjoy the spotlight. He wants to be at the back of the scene. That is why in the book of Revelation, it is the tail of the scorpion that will kill. So dance to Jesus publicly. Let everybody call you minister, so and so. But be a witch secretly. I want to be the tail. So let me tell you, Satan is not looking for fans. He's okay if everybody call me Pastor Elvis, but secretly I'm a fornicator.
2: Hey.
0: He's fine.
2: Hey.
0: It's fine. That's what he wants. Proclaim Jesus outside, serve me inside. Akwawe.
2: Hey.
0: He's never fighting Jesus publicly. He's never fighting Jesus publicly. You can sing about Jesus. Don't sing about me. But when you get home, be at the nightclub for me. Be at the nightclub when you get there. Mapong. Mapong. That is why God is not checking your Christianity by what you do in the public. God is only settled when he finds your state at the tail. At the tail end. Because that's where Satan is. So I hear boys, it's not praying in the microphone that God is checking. That one, we have over 100,000 people watching. But it's after we leave the scene. What we do. So today we are okay shouting the name of Jesus. Yes, I'm a Jesus girl. I'm a Jesus boy. I'm a this. But secretly, you have a password on your videos gallery. Because I know me go home. You're shy and shy. What if for a password now, WhatsApp?
2: Hey!
0: Listen, man,
2: tell so full.
0: And you're not kind.
2: Don't you
0: move me? Move a friend said, tail chat. That is your tail movements and your head movements. the public, we are in the head movement. You go secret, we are in the tail movement. Somebody write your movement. Type it. If you are in the head movement, type it. If you are in the tail movement, because Bonsama Chow. He told Moses, pick it by the tail. And Moses drew Egypt, not here. Every offer Pharaoh gave him was a tail dimension. It was a tail dimension. It was serve God and leave a little for the devil. It was a tail dimension. He doesn't want all of you. He said he's a master of the tail. He doesn't want all of you. He wants a little piece. Satan wants just a little piece of you. He's okay. He's okay with the tail. So you can be everything God, but he wants a little thing. And Satan subaine, it is a toilet. Only blacker, white character. Only whiter, blacker character. But some of pick it well, you know. As I said, terrible. That's why Jesus was bold to say that the prince of this world, and he has nothing in me. Because all Satan is looking for is little something. In the Christ of Nipa, I know I am bold. I say, I have anger issues. I am good, but me, I have anger issues. Yes, walk a toilet, get wet.
3: Oh, God.
0: Satan is the tail. Satan is the tail. So, Omudru, Pharaoh catches Moses, say, okay, you're my mama, so you're my mama, so you're my mama. Yeah, monsum wa here. Mutim sum no waha, a yet dang, mode yet yen kakra. Never fro. So, my man, conawin your message. My little Annette is my commune who's a mentor. Discussion because you're the Every Christian must make one decision. Satan, you won't have even the tiniest piece of me. You won't have it. You want me to be all good but a liar. You won't have it. You want me to be too prayerful, godly, that and that and that, but one that will not spare a woman when he comes around. So, you want me to be very anointed but can't handle money. Bonsam is okay as the tail. So he doesn't mind that you preach 2 hours about Jesus. But when you get to the room, beat your wife a little. Hey. It's okay.
5: Not at all. As long as the passion is real.
0: It's okay. Mopa. Monsre Rade. Watch Nanyame Aduma. Mesa preach you of 1 Samuel 27. Mopa the one verse, baby. I bless your seed and your offerings.
3: What's up?
5: When
3: I'm so offering you one decision. One decision. Offering is not just giving to God. It's giving to God what he is demanding from you. To obey bet match your voice this year. And that'll be the turnaround of his life. That's why every day we give opportunities for people. You can give. And God will tell you what to give for a breakthrough to happen. I bless your seed.
6: Amen.
3: Your offering and your tithe.
6: Amen.
3: Let your heavens be open.
6: Amen.
3: In Jesus' name.
6: Amen.
3: 26, 25, 61. Oh, 26, 25. 61.
7: My God.
3: Momo pay 26 25 61.
7: My God.
3: Momo pay 0597393440. 0597393440. 0597393383. 0597393383. 0506597542. 0506597542. Those outside the country, you have PayPal and other options. The Lord honor you mightily.
7: Amen.
3: The Lord favor you greatly.
7: Amen.
3: If you are not born again, you want to say this after me. Say, Lord Jesus.
7: Lord Jesus.
3: Thank you that you died and rose up on the third day.
7: Thank you that you died and rose up on the third day.
3: Forgive me all my sins.
7: Forgive me all my sins.
3: Wash me in the blood.
7: Wash me in the
3: cleanse
7: blood.
3: Cleanse me from unrighteousness.
7: Cleanse me from unrighteousness.
3: Make me a new creation.
7: Make me a new creation.
3: Let all things be passed away.
7: Let all things be passed away.
3: Let all things be made new.
7: Let all things be made new.
3: In Jesus' name.
7: In Jesus' name.
3: Amen.
7: Amen.
3: My God, richly bless you.
7: Amen.
3: Keep on subscribing. Keep on subscribing.
7: Oh, yes.
3: To
7: yes.
3: All
7: yes.
3: Our platforms.
7: Come on. Oh, yes.
3: Scan on our WhatsApp channel.
7: Yes. Yes.
3: Be part of the family.
7: Be part of
3: get
7: the
3: connected
7: family.
3: To the family. The Lord will honor you.
7: Amen.
3: And bless you mightily. In Jesus' mighty name. You are
7: Amen.
3: Blessed. You are blessed. You are blessed.
7: Amen.
3: This is Alpha Hour.
8: What a day. And that chapter and that chapter and say I'm going to same one we're not chapter we're going to be amount for any okay so avoiding tears for years chapter 8 is called rape. Just one thought. But in a book, no be know something called the silent rape and the forceful rape, the tail hole. Or so forth. And what a nipa be bemema be brebem said they have been raped. And then, with their tambuk and a kind. Birthday celebrants, you are blessed. Receive your birthday gift. In Jesus' mighty name.
7: Amen.
8: Is Alpha Hour not the best place to be? This is Alpha Hour. Every day with God.
7: Yes, every day
8: we are so sorry that for 2 days we have not been able to play testimonies. Forgive us. God bless you. I love you. I'll see you tomorrow about this time. Bye-bye.

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1: No question. I said, I see now. Papa Prophet Samson of Usu. I mean, I'm not so none of pain so so. The church, eh? When I'm in my anybody who's so none of pain. So catch the wound yabby. So when you're near, catch all, Nanya, the wound yabby. So many man who's so none of pain. I didn't hear because I'm not church, eh? My anybody who's so none of pain.
2: Simply no boundaries.
1: Be our name, be our, maybe I will quack you be out of pain. So say because if you didn't win, you would have traded and put your coupon per se. Yet me, I and your mother, me as soon as you pay. Young Quay, I feel Kodia Semper. Papa Revenia, who have been quite a daddy as a drink.
3: And counsel,
1: but you are from
3: this. I don't
1: know how quite a chair for Papa. Daddy as a drink.
4: I mean,
1: you are from this.
4: I don't know.
1: Daddy, I say. Yeah, some big girl.
3: Reverend. Yeah.
1: Yeah, but I mean, you're more than happy. I'm from Paraguay. Yeah,
3: Chiaon Suso. Chiaon Suso. Baby, I will see the one quite brutal. You quite said they were quite brutal. I know. Yeah, money tap.
1: Problem was so meet me alcohol hell. So meet me alcohol hell. I didn't hear. There's no practice. So I took report muda. You back home. Fashion baby, you had years. So meet me in the hell and what?
3: Yeah, that a tear for us. And I'm not paying so. Say, on your coupon, just for all my embrace. But the young quite a chain. Say, young fanning sempa. It mudo. A year in tassum.

0: Scratch for MC ni DC for 0544-444-945-0576-223-324. Hello, good morning.
1: Good morning, Minya Ba Papa Bina Hotel Say.
0: Radia Dumo, Minya Ba, my brother Stephen Papa B. Mijisa was so home here.
1: Namia Dum, or the Unquatel.
0: Yeah, there, Jana say. Would you see 8 year one cry?
1: I'm trying to come on this thing. Namintia, Namintia, a tearful in a man can say Namia soon come near by Yantewa, Yan Kobe, the Aye. Yan Midisi, any honorable Abba Osasa. And Midisi, any endless team. Mamina Bomodia, my papa, so to have to prepare this, you know. This is the one whom I may say the Bounia said, a company Bounia said 2020 or back. Papa went there, Yalumia soon, or one whom a day, and yet Pagania could do a one whom a day. On Papa Payne, 200 Jumasu.
0: May I say, good morning.
2: Good morning,
0: Sister Mpomano Pay. A radia don't mess with me, pa. MC, it's you and Cranwa Maradu Nako form. Amen. Good morning. Uneducated or snow with them. MCT won't cry. I say good morning.
1: Fine morning, Minia Baranaya.
0: And this is Nana Boko, Mpona no pay.
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0: meda say good morning
3: mwono ba ima
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3: I mentioned, I mentioned what you for. I mentioned, I mean, coming regional chairman, you are David, the Kujina, like you see, or Bass, a regional secretary.

0: Good morning.
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0: Ejana drum and ponyboko Isaac Abanga. Me jidi saw so huye.
1: Oba him a bia huye wa.
0: Yede Ejana say. MCT.
1: Oba him a yada say. MCT me a yada obi bia say. Ane no pare MCT oye. 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
0: esipeda say good morning
2: morning oba hima
0: original concern mpona no pay
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Nese mi chema betria or say game my Malawi boy no resource by say Malawi for Asia 2-1 no nanya resource and that will be a pedie but still na ane enko dinya mo kuye no nese manu koswa na omu ehu se 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continuing to make Ghana proud. We commend the players, the technical team, and everyone who has supported their journey. The nation remains proud of you and family behind you. Well done, Black Queens. Was say if we say share tournament, you say right from group stage, you know, a man at chess and Pamania Brepa. A concordain games, you know, or mudum hushie mu, and your home found money, and we town so, and a muddy room mu elbow game now. Oh, would miss anya ye dear, anya ye dear, but omoko, omoko, con, and your magana, ye callous, you know, nasa anya ye no, no omer freeman, no, Ghana, I am proud of a mana, na sana sitia, or booming nabaso, or bo players nabaso, and after coaches, you know, booming nabasoa, or see a mino, I am proud of them, yano cre, or my yan ye proud of ya. Mammy Wunumbo Muncia, Namalawi, dear Mamalawi for you, free more tournament team. Proud of Ben Hodam, no proud, we be and one more, we are proud of them. Mammy Bonuni Muntina, would the way in Adiabano. His son and Wassam, as you know, is he at here El Honamo. Young Cock Gaka Akache, Yakase Galka, and no Ghana League Clubs Association. Nasa Ghana, your clubs, you know. Ah, Division 1 for whom, Division 2 for whom, and my born woman. Omu kuo batan, ene kane se Galka. 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

0: Guy cut off on a yard, ya almost by one in there, a bonnet snap, which means a hard in a pa. And no, and John and Sansi, no custom said, a dear house if one I know, a senior year pa, and Sansa Mabba meeting, ya cassa, win a major to so, a guy cut off for no, ye bebo, now fell down all call by ya, was a milk crown, me a mobile. Milk crown me a mobile at me say a hard nepa. Now, as a moon with some more, I didn't in a share meeting or man can straightforward. I'm my auntie, the ampe team for fraud. I bet him as some night. I'm an immense sweating my coy. Yantier and some are John Ansa, Garka chairman at the buyer.
1: Our first meeting, they were there. They never told us they were not going to participate. And so, based on that, we look at the league ladder and could quickly address it by way of consulting with the Samatek, who were readily available. And so, we put them on. Because, you know, the top four, most cases, helps us to see the champions who had qualified for the nation get some form of replacement, even though they are doing their own thing somewhere. And so, we cannot let them go. Because if we were not going to play, we should have informed them earlier for them to have other options to prepare. And because we're sure that we're going to have a play, we make sure that we stick to that. So they are pulled out based on their own internal arrangement, which did not work the way it was supposed to have worked and help them to be part of their performance. So if they are pulled out or withdraw, whatever word we think that we have to justify, we check the league ladder and then some matters came.
0: Next, I know I didn't say my John answer and so I did add to Jar. I know it's in your answer. Now, God cut top four, no, I ain't for an air sponsor. Company bain and a sponsor, and also share. Company bain. Company sling na oko makachia. Obiase or the sikana koma blast house for edia ko walk up. Was it company sling na ga company for etwa na mon ako o makachi for sponsorship for top four no. Yes see also munya drew on ma obias W ye discanning na ma blast house edia ko walk up. It is kabian who be want to know sponsorship of party. Munya bi out to say hajo ne pa na se yakwa walk up gana kwa kwa ye hwe na sikani nyina so asan free crew mu say o per sponsorship pa yes it is kani nyina kwa kwa koma blasters for no ye ntie John answer
1: we could not secure any headline sponsor on the fact that all the agencies that work for us came back to report by saying that most of the companies have committed themselves to the World Cup, so their budget are exhausted. They are ready to support us fully next year, but we managed to find something from our own system and some other support from other areas to give the cushion them with something so that they can get prepared and come and take part of the competition. That has been sorted out. Gate fees and other things, we have to sort it out with the clubs ourselves and find out what will be more reasonable for us to tell that again. That's what we're going to do.
0: Next, I know John Ansa, and to us, almost any headline sponsor be a for no Gaka top four and Sansa Blasters for no. Ed is getting in a sir. Donations na ye ma companies na ye ed a fast supporters equal walk up no. Sikaninasa. Ultimately say hajune ewo ewa sa and wasem and so esi aba ewa no more. Na Dominic Adia samo kaya kwano. Samo kaino. Ghana under 20 equal walk up. 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Esansu ewini best player. 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Na Dominic Adia, after so many years no, watim achrem, edi achreye. Yentie ensema, Dominic Adia ne Jani or the Ramu and one under 20 World Cup squad ni mono yentie do di tuja
2: me kobo no way only six months enti me ba fie na me ba holidays no na be hu se under 24 eye training was it West Legon or Legon campus side mo training me jina ho hana Mr. Jordan na me fani crunch say no, because now bo Heart of Lions say oh way. We until on Canada nam say me no way. No say now then at this time you know Obiam Emma Omo national team biada say na o age say nam that time 19 nam say 19 no say na then they will feel nam say oh mama yama quaint my befi until ho and I'm being a chance. Our cast said, oh, fear the under 24 Kobo Wafu tournament. Almost half of the team, no, anyhow. Tibra never join you, Omo. Jordan and Agla, yeah, and under 24 any henty foreign base players in any ha and be joining the Kobo Omo Wafu, no, and he's all bonus a koye dia coach in a bit me to work at home. And Tihono, I know, ma, maybe ball friendly game. Ana omode mi shape ana omode mi call Wafu nti Wafu no na me makoye the only professional player at that time under 20 team nim but I'm not Ransford the day all the other players no more omuma me captain and ye je Wafu nti Wafu no so no me na mi side nya top scorer Wafu nim and I'm captain nti ye bo wi e na ye ba e no na coach ne ne Mr. Anagula ka say okay with that performance no ye do be shape ana omode shape ma me nya chance me first ever Windows and my Boluka Blaster, a war, and I'm the call half corner. I'm in charge of the call under 20. It's Miss Akojima Ghana. And to the American, you know, say, oh, start here. Your name will be Brio Hua. If you are all your own hopa, opportunities are all present carbinian unya, but so as a Jumana or a Juma, no a near break, na peso ya. Sa ada national team abrochure contract in here, you know. You don't focus, all you focus on is to improve yourself and be a better version of you.
0: Nas I know Dominic Adia and the Atene Kane Samson what team Eddie Apa Ewasa and Wasam Esoson AC Etia Ewa Honamo. 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
3: 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And one is a idea. 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
0: It's a grown form, a grown form, it's no Omba Ghana. 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
4: few problems in the beginning. We have so many players 40-50 and then last week few days ago we cut some numbers. Now we are staying on 26 players, 22 keepers, 22 players and 4 keepers. Let's see how things will go step by step. We are still expecting one or two players and I think we're on the right track. It's not easy to come to work in Africa. It's not easy to come to work with the team you never met before, but step by step I think we are adapting properly and then us, let give us a bit more time to, because proper observation can give us a proper idea of what we have to data. And we are hoping we're going to make proper observation to see our weaknesses, what we can improve very short time, because African games are coming. But advantage is still we are checking some players. We have few players who come when they just came 2-3 days ago. We have some new players. That means it's very hard to give some percentage how fit we are, how good we are. Until we standardize those 50, 60, 70 players, which should be the spine of the team during the season.
0: Next, I know I coach a friend, sir, Dravko Lugarozic, and our the nation's preparation is one, Sam. Eddie Abao Gusua, some Gusua mobile to my party, but hey, sir, and so busy across one, some sun and so city. Now, media my phone, unsa, I'm with your preseason. Our Ivory Coast, yes, sir, on Betrasso. Oh, time of a second would be our Ivory Coast, no, one Betrasso, Abagana, Ninian, sir, in Central Cup, no, Ebacosso. 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Teams, any educational institutions are one more Upper West Region. It's Upper West Region for the Coast Teams, NF Ama Clubs, and we have football kits, training equipment, and the idea. FC Club, Omoti Eddie FC Basel. I'm more Switzerland. Once I'm a sad and national, it's the ETA, Ewa, Ehonamo. Come on, Din Suleimana. Yes, or better than chain. In fear me, you and I suppose me, you knew. Equasibus me and Sano, or bear out. I want to be a mobile. Ninan said, Wait me about a quenya, and no aye MCL. A pra, your friend said, MCL. What's your ACL? But we said the end aye MCL, and no aye media collateral ligament. And a wenya, we pra. Kwa tran chamber 2 to 3 months a nese no e kama din Suleimana ensan se ni team amodin e di Atlanta Bergamo omne shark 04 e kwako boye ena e kama din e kwako praya 2 to 3 months no obeye out a wenti mi mobo e ma team ni bobo kwa kesia pa bako eno e wo Turkey Super League no omodin e di Jengle Biligi yase a brand defense kwa sisibu I'm on no RHC agreement. Kwasi Sibu a free agent. Bibia and Sipadia. Obekwa kwa sign Edia Ma Jengle Biligi. Bobo Kokesia. And no Ewa Turkey. And once I'm a sign and no AC Etia. Ne contract. E kwa we ye. Our rare of Yaduno. Amo Aman Fufrobia and Kahua. In a Turkey and a Kratino. Or didn't any HMO Honoma. Sanam Masam Esuno AC Tia a Honomo. Kotokofwa. Amo new striker. Our free Cameroon. The D. 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I was South Africa. I know aye TS Galaxy FC. Yes, it do not apaska. Do not acolapse. Ita Brante was arrested to Ghana. Nifia by 40 Yuma 2-4, Amanako South Africa. Nkobesie, Mekoya, Masamba, Krachi, Ababudu Ghana, or a free agent. The team be up William Odro Biano. Okay, my semi ya on sa a beti macana, and once a sa and a no AC etier ewo ewa, what in one sem as no ewo ago 96.9 FM soa, bibia e kamana kotokofano, yase and 24 AS, yase after first round, if ye first round of Liga, ebabe shasi and one, kotokobe ko teki, akwe joba homika kra, ko training training kra, ewo teki nanka, wamu epase komo ko before. League ni best chance here, but a perform mamu ya we say time in the extra. It's no omo team and call techy no. Now, what ya ba say first round no kona we yet. 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
6: 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give them as Airbaso. Your name come a crowd transfer, Besiktas, a year, Dusan Vlahovic, personal agreement, club to club agreement for Dusan Vlahovic. 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Now you be assured to me, aye, come on, and Edens, by a 3 year deal. 3 years contract to 2029 in Accra no also ever signing Ferran Torres and na Barca for na call World Cup om ko du akire ni nyina e 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no Chelsea are catching Man City for playing a playing for an opa ye or an opa to ye. Transfer window need ye be to ma. Ten be out to me a call so. Say, I didn't change into me from me from Chelsea for and I'm from Man City for I didn't change ye. Transfer window need ye. Ten be a an opa to ye. And a Chelsea are catching Man City for and say. Enzo need your monk castle or more Antono. And almost one castle chinchinachi. On tena na asema on tena. Omu Chelsea di omu dapu ni mdiye bebe bi ombechi. Nemo muno. I was say 120 million. Na diye Chelsea akache Man City niye. Omu si omu mwomu na awache. Omu fan complete di ono. Efiti ne Wednesday. Eko pe Monday. Se Man City se openzwa. Omu fan complete di ono fa 120 ni mra. Omu mpe na last minute. Deadline transfer ewo brofu bi your friend a deadline not deadline no afeda so Chelsea ayo mo plan na wi no beto shim na Man City be shim akra no ko dabi omo entertain side no 1 week from now and then Wednesday to Monday Man City for your members so mo sika pa dia omo mehwe 120 ngo en fa akra nya side after 1 week team pain ho beba akra no a omo ebetie no ano ye den ba Man City so nya ready so beto 120 yes Man City for gidi pass 120 pass on best spend 120 this season mu powerful one player there omo eso anya ready ano ye di ba mu se ma start dwa Barcelona yay Barcelona ne man say Barcelona nya serious the whole world Barcelona ne wordry player de no ho ahyehye wo sey e ko na wo twi mu a untimi and in the team new rich agreement, just 70 million. Why is 70 plus a koto Anthony Gordon? Abba Bessio. Adenya and Adam Funi is in boat on America Copa. Now, world best player. The whole world, Mutfuda, the power, Wadri. I've been say 70. Basa ye kuenim brewechi. Unim Barcelona stands. A crown or crown or a kind of 1 year. 1 year cry, a China January, your August. Your China January, crampo bar. You bet me signing the free. Hey! Barcelona! Ballon d'Or winner! Rade, Barcelona way. Ever kuni pao. 10 million as a pretty Barca. Any Man City. And opaya. Friday, omunim. Na Friday, a crown join Man City. Ya. Barca phone your money. Friday, na was a wardry. A reporter. Na se omunim na Friday, the next Manchester. Bra. Situation bet me a dane. And we the album with some air to jar. Lami Yamad in the birthday in Ra. 19 years, Nidia, when you had the dada. When you're 19 years and not 13 July. Saturday, I woke up in the Koso. Ain't you know? Wouldn't you mean PSO could do birthday? I woke up because we are Spain for any abreno. Now, or to the birthday party in the Sheda. And Ra, our Barcelona. Baby, I have fra horse Mas de Saint Lee. Mass de Saint Lee, bra. A historic place. When you say I see a beer in the 12th century, see a pub and as a restaurant, a beer in the 12th century. You were 21st century. In Timfibe, Brechoma. Yes, we were Barcelona, Chrome, and as we were Spain. So we took Conquer Spain. No one for when you conquer her Mass de Saint Lee, ho. And I want found an INC. There's one Conquer Spain, cray. A historic event, a birthday party, I can see him. Awari akese nyinaano eho ne eye no eno akodi ni birthday no guest Marco 100 nipa 100 ena ompacho no me omu eko party na se omu ne ye share the invite omu nipa 100 meba tena Metro More Light also. Me the details, Baba. Cristiano Ronaldo worries. Say say ubo ni dia for Mr. Kahum. Ronaldo are joining Endrick Mo and Messi Mo. Say say Ronaldo ye Mr. Cristiano Ronaldo. Waware nra. Na aware we dem kasi me come with someone of player ahu. Adaje bebo nti me batena. Na ayi aware ano aye strictly by invitation. Tie aye family members nko a. Amu ware ye ewo baby a friend sir Cascais or Portugal Cascais e Ben Lisbon Ronaldo Fiena or Cascais no eho enam patcho omo eware ye na enkrofo akoye no enkrofo kitwo e bi na koye e ka ne ma no ho 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more ebeba
7: Progressiveness that will put them in a quapano quafo. Yeah, what that Angels Dominion International Church. Say a real seven winina. Say whom we are our Bible.
8: When you miss to Sue Hanwa, now we be a Bible. I just say, Tia was of us. Now, or the Bible, no actual one we drew. What do we go?
7: So one cousin, I call you Bolivia, we will throw home, and I didn't know maybe a Baba of Citraswa, or Bob Brahun, who are no. Say, yeah, war, yeah, we are bang, a cat that was so sad. Will be a Bible, no pet, then we are down. We'll leave you free Israel. Actually, sir, Bible King. Sir, your man who did one while far cry nebby. A choir of first word the Bible, a yes of what it be a man for Hawano, a man with a Muaya Anton Fomon, and a Presidential Global African Heroes Award.
9: Prophet Dr. Joseph Mensah, and the Psalm 91 Protection Cream, and the Psalm 23 Fever Cream, Abba, a Kutia, a Homboni, na a be a choir, a Wunipa Brabum, Kika Prophet, a Tia Quain, Ewa Accra, Amasamai, Stadium Junction, Countryside, Kumasi, Santasi. 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
14: 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What that for my son, ye from Emunimuni?
15: Oh, Miss Entry, aye, also, ya rea titi be ben fipi, now so, ni yamun yonoda, semicho, no hudra mata, me unoshia, ebe yon wama.
14: Meaning, he said, what to us a time for Hexa capsules, any Hexa mixture, yanum kutia osa nubia mano anum, and can what on other dada, osa drodi, and one Hexa capsules, any Hexa mixture,
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19: Enne idie, se unsi ya boda ebiso, ama ayefe, na asem kebia eni huwa, edi bakua, and what about him? 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

0: And you're not pentem to me, Capco, and me trough herbal clinic. Now, confessing so, so can say be amra or Nicosia. And me trough herbal clinic, I will be bedra or this, sir, and the idea, and here operation, eye drop, and answer spectacle, and watching your dear phobia, and no idea, I will nipper diacon who piano. Bra, now offer bedro and twice your mouth. Say a year also, and answer I am team, or no permanent, or sissy, stroke, typhoid, hypertension, diabetes, or bow boons out to you. Very my way, I'm ready, I want pump, I want some, and now your dear can be a no idea, and me trough herbal clinic is Sebra. Now for me be draw in two as your mouth. Uber who I are a Sabia walk on go Lady Diana, Anna and Coco, Fred, I'm a traffic back clinic. I was 0554-063-455. 0554-063-455. Sir, Eba and I are a Sabia be drawn in two as your dia, and one I'm a traffic back clinic.
1: Yensubiye.
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3: Well, bill no mean reading nyina nyue.
2: Oh, okay,
3: but we have some reason now. And then back with me, you know, I'm free say a bit me a boy. And the criticism, okay, cocoa phone is a reason. I never came on one to say, Uti Ghana cocoa board. Almost some of my cans are built on me, you know, about 80%, 70% too. A cocoa queer for one at this hour, and she's any other thing, a buy. And cocoa queer for no more associations in the baby, a cocoa baby or Ghana. Into Omoya Sabel, no fre munina, no Michi, and you have Pembaco several times. And Omoa so a day Omo, Omo San Omosu say a cocoa industry no more by. And Omo Tratras no more day, Bill no, a call parliament. And a parliament for Tranho, and a Ombo Bonwa, Richie Muan, Omos okay, and ye pass a bill no into law. And Jacassi president in Sabedin, a Bechassi. Now, Uti cocoa for now, Omo at Sembacon Boca, as a Omo Omoca will be no Michi, who say. Say, you do your cocoa now. But you had your cocoa beyond cocoa famine and a full run. Oh, no, quite say, or because of your cocoa beyond be a good. At the Abbey before fro. Oh, my queer formula at the coy. So, what do you say? And as I say, in a queer formula, I'm say, be no more for say, sir, a colossal woman. And yard, dear, a bomb. Now, Uti almost a moon, a GDM on the say, send near cocoa industry. No. And they will be in your cigar. No, I toss, I say, was me by mining. They be a cocoa, a case, be a 40 acres. Get training in a good year to form a good year. Omo person sadi and omadem raw heading, a siano. And to share punitive measures, I won't want. Who could jump cocoa, you have to form. A quiet over fashion. And them run a shanty, it is a form of good year crow. Only quite say, cocoa, dear, is soon the day. A book of Jerry's cocoa, yeah, for my good year. Ucho koko dia ba kozo mu kadi untimi ana fezo msa di chemu sai FOB price no koko nse ne yeto no unse eto da bia ebi no mutimi price na under 65% of the FOB price ebi kwat bia no 63% on my say enye 70 and above and say price nte sai kwa e se koko ni no koko kwa ni no o ton koko na o hanje chemu adu yoso de e se e den ye de mano a FOB price, no, and also a dear woman. And these are some few things I mean, who are my friend say a bit more protected cocoa industry, dear. But Obia, Obi's one who hear us as the baby before floor. Now, yeah, everyone wants to say, and grandpa has you cocoa, so now, but you can't grandpa and I do beg you to me. Now, one day, being kind woman, but say, woman's idea and unwording because cocoa, no, and yet, and yet, Randy, cocoa, you man, me can't cocoa no crown. 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

0: me and some can make them. 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So I don't know what dress or the macocono, no farmer at the right time, send us a cocono, and whoever bass him. 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Men just was say, I'm ra, as such a chick cook for the day, and they say, oh, we drank up every cocoa's cry, I do but you to me. Say, woman paradia and not nodding. I wanted this woman paradia on Peromoje.
1: I'm going to come with him. Never legal vacation, the
0: county. Legal vacation. What I've seen, they say, MP before won't pay accountability. They are running away from accountability. Na me nyame nwanwa ye te omo emu ha e bi nsi da se political party bi a lose power o wa ban mu ne ato obatia ne okotena fi na ne finance minister don no hwe Ghana sika so ye se ba bebu akunta as 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ku fo ba ye omo no me finance ministers na dia na some form some of them were abroad ye bo mu din say ye hia mo pe no nya di mika ye den e ba na mo chi won dum kokot na we for the first time in the history of this country na we nya na kwetna bo che wie ya wasan kwaje pe power America say we ye permanent citizen wo MPP for doesn't see anything wrong with this M11 and they have no condemned it in any way. So what you say? One no share Ghana sika so no. We dey na kwetna burukiri. E na omo makai sebi sebi abansa kan omo no. Ye di omo asem o court. Asem no court no somo legal vacation. Na we kan legal vacation omo say omo I think order 79 or so. Order 79 clause of the CI 44.7 you know. En chere say legal vacation no. Na e chere say ye ni asem o Ghana. Omo amra no mo dey adwuma no. Enra Ghana Deputy Attorney General Erebaye and Chief Justice Nkasankasankasa instructions were here in the womb. I say you can't see your colleague vacation and then you just say you need assemble my mu. Even in 2023 former Chief Justice Gertrude Tokunu were here the same thing and omu shen sembi and omu di ewo my mu during legal vacation. In fact me and Kasankasankasa my former youth organizer and were Deputy Regional organizer Ura David Akuji Kosieda and a court from Transi 2008 under MPP. Almost say, Yatua Bawo, a quartier, Amabasabasi. Almost chained in a court, Kosieda Kojelino. Om Jelin Kosieda. I hear you and all record. Menoka say, I would attach you with Jania was one mammy and Nina, one mammy in a courtroom, and me and Nina client assembly. Time you buy a true. Who is over all the time before so be winning? You told me you say a quarter and a quarter last one. What the court? Then what the court nearly have vacation. What there are some of the court? That's what my uncle chose our time. And so many things have happened in this country. In fact, it's on records under MPP. All right, you're questioning. They be and they did nothing. Every single day, they be did nothing. Including Fridays, I judge for entrance. High court for entrance. Sundays and Saturdays, I'm not going to court. I'm not going to nothing. And then, who attach and say, you call legal vacation. Legal vacation is before some mekono. The Chief Justice are true and will be at your say. You will cases me and sons are cases, you know. And even during the legal vacation, one my judge for no quite say, Omo cost no moon this asset. But what you say? Baku, your friend saying, National Security, Deputy, National Security Coordinator Deputy, no National Signal Bureau, or Dubai, or no seminal, security to deal over 40 million and a woman. What do you want to say about first talk? Almost the over 31 million in the womb. What do you want to say about National Service Secretariat? Give to a worry. Almost millions of cities, almost over 30 million. Okay, come over 100 million Ghana cities. Assembly, I can't hear the ever court. And almost say, one ma judge and say, send your one a walk wine true on order number the edge, man. So to make us assembly when we in the Miss Assembly me and Sandos in the. And who attaching her? What in Kumaya number of Yanko Bridges say? Yamaliga vacation. In fact, and run interview or grantee, you know. Many shall so call court from Quebec as such and sir. O Kodina court as well defending the client now. Interview or grantee or Ghana hand run. Maybe a better to bear 5 days of offense cross examination.
1: Okay.
0: And now, what one out of Pianariana? Ayakasa. What table you want and what Cassa serve on a pocket money break? And I do not attach Yankasa. But a court never defend a client, was it? because MP before you have won't pay accountability. Or someone who say, oh, they don't want to be held accountable. But may come what you say, blame for blame one. That's where there are money, mamma, you know, and contabu because one of us would I in Yajuma. And the older man is in full swing, Yajuma. Mohiram, now you are older at the Bakoque, Boko Tatna forms of Montiasi. 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
1: Okay.
0: Mwuko na mwuko face justice. 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
1: Beda se. 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
2: Ohima.
1: Ti yade mkuku bill no. Ana legal vacation.
2: Magidi yina yabumu. Okay. Nya ya rapi yapu.
1: Okay.
2: Che. Abani wefe nendi si abani. Almost you have that is be because I want to catch and say Ghana for crown. A real free one, Nimsi, see any real Friday. Aside, they say Bosha and Smack and see how much they Ghana for in Sagana for 2 minutes. Share Monsano and there Nipacuna almost sure Bono. A bizarre one, same pa. No more day, a hununa. A rush parliament, a quiet bill be a de who as I told so. And some one catch the gun of phone here, and my boom, cuckoo, and watch and say, Nintia cuckoo, a forno, a buono. Yes, say, we have any say, your friend is saying, Galamsi, I'm for sale. Never who, and I watch there almost say, but you have 17 million, say, but ya, oh, for us, Arsenal, and my Galamsi. Oh, free sooner, no. Nay, 700. And then you are buying true a cuffado, you got 31 million. Oh, here 2 million. Said, oh, my boom say, Adjumakura no se ose wo obeye nkwa bia one person ekwa no upon eight no upon way no upon way one job three shift e ma almost every youth at my NDC
0: every youth
2: because youth tifie up adjumaye obi so nko napko owie school or university a onye 1 year no ntue ne ka ose enye obi so onye NYEP zoom nurse zoom teaching ose enye me dey me ba e ma job e permanent that was the way they use permanent to deceive them. Okwani, we are 17 million, and the one yam ano. What sign the press? What say? No food to cry ano. 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E na abai buy.
0: And as I'm going to say, what can we carry away?
2: Ah, eh, to
0: you are confused just like your party.
2: Koko?
0: You said, you
2: are one of them. And one of them. And one of them. And one of them. And one of them. And one of them. Because the same thing. No, watch it. I feel it. And also, you are 17 million. Where is your man? Or drink. And also, you are. You are. You are. You are. You are. You are. You are. You are. You are.
1: You are. You are. You are. You are. You are.
2: You are. You are. You
1: and then so be input.
2: Okay,
1: I'm saying. Or say,
2: I could have full cool doors. If I don't go to the end of the work of full cool, I show myself when you say my. I'm telling you. I'm telling you. And then you're beautiful and you see, ah, they'll tell you, say, because I won't say that. How much they will say, Bill, because I won't say that. I'm on kind of. Oh, Bianca, I say that. And so you can pass it. Oh, but you come on, see. Ebi se kokoni bi se wudi mi se aban ase mra se wofu ya o ye kokoyi se ne wo se wo ye pruni kura na e so trouble assembly wodi ma hwan because onim ekwafo ni kwaje well informed about this bill but e 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kwohome we say political cases omunkodi because o promise say oba obi discover che no oba unya hwe etu pe bi so jina wo de kura ya che no a court say onko dem kura 10 years no wa ma na ba abeja no 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ne ma mi ti fie ma mi ti fie na you see and contabuo and accountability and yet one party pay the free of Mokoba and then Ghana for you know the biggest mistakes are by giving these people that majority no?
1: Okay.
2: Ah, seven no. Parliament oh ho wundi ho almost see a pass it what he has you so what he has you a pass it and then I want you to buy a drama for crap yeah for so I took a true one I should say I'm on to glory fame I buy a sound blue we are no I should go with you maybe soon. And then this is a do say, Patrick do say, and so shut up was a Lord Referno, Mamuntum, Utumwa, maybe Acho, Betatao, you may see. Let's take Ghana for. Let be a Omode Ghana for Ghana Abeduna. Omonia home. Sabine, we are PNDC by 19 years. Mercy by ye, Mama by ye, your home. Year to Joe Mahamano. Not still I, your backlog will fee, I will straight to be foul. Year to no, near graduate. The plantation, oh, Kruma, say,
1: okay.
2: Not doom so ever. Let me do two in a hand when there, or shall I say, you're really free to bay until you're really free, as a royal Messiah, and was Sayaba. Or by you know, yeah, I hear worse. Gana fool in a home. I want you to know, I'm a woman and die a tremor, and then I want you to go. And to say, go to Rotten Sea, tools, see ginger, everything I could throw, including government services. Never need for insurance, I need a tomb. Abambi bia akosoro obi ro gaje se abain we ba ye almost 2 years no the condition every baby akoba bia na ye west make sure tie for nyina
1: ye jo so ye da wase ye di wasi na nyonkopa herbal clinic Dr. Richard ye da wase 0245 163052 ye won kokko barrier la for all mineral water junction wa enfidie hwe ni padue ni masi sudu ase e ye diabetes e ye bpa hepatitis a b and c ye wi ana ya ma wonura e be ma ho den ya odia 0245 163052 na Dr. Richard ene wakasa Kwasi Fusu Lucky Stores provides excellent customer services. Say more and more situation. A biscuit stuffing. Adi bi aye provision there. Kwasi Fusu Lucky Stores. 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education and then as if when a bachelor of business bachelor of science and also e wo ho no mo e na ye wo master of education there's a programs no just we eye undergraduate postgraduate courses are yeah they are 0244 541 973 0244 541 973 now when a year and penny at the school so you're pointing ano and casa 590 mobile at that one sem *959# numbers no chatum na e bona wini a mumu ne so yesum 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

Well, 96.9 FM so any ano pay so emraso say tenase. Yeah, they are good year moon sam bro. Midweek edition of Global Sports. Fitty Sabre copium said to me nuba bo a good year moon sam. And emran saying you tenase, I didn't send P Eba. Ano pay James or say ampo for tantalizing. Sasuna Chairman Yusuf, Felix Nana Otum, the sports mayor, Richmond Mensah, the original Carrasco, over to Amonka Ewo Show no so DJ Mashup, Eddie Ebeko social media platform ahold on so titru any Facebook Live. Ubenya show ni biasha oho. Na biasa ti me kama. U logi ina. No wa search. 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Mi bacho video ni ba. Ube like video no. Very, very important. Like video no. Share video no. Thoughts and comments. Fatu comment session. Na fi min kinkai. E ma o pa solo de boo. E budo za un. That's a solo su techre and DJ Bayosu at techre DJ Bonsab Mimunina as a techre Dindindia and Yasem Ketua. We are special guest and then I don't pay a show no so and into our juncture 0544-444-945. You ever can come out a show no so me ding Adinana Yao as someone who bet me a friend and I ask and a pay. Yabako Solon Dolondo, Yadamanansem, Eberbrow, Yabapa, Yadifisem, Ebersoswa Mau, Yavia, Nafe, Yasinconia, Na Yadimun Comobibri, Edamana Biaset Me, Kama, Emma Renfim, Media Sedano Pay, Emma Semens, Vita, Hair Bar Mixture, and then the capsules, Edroni Yakama, Onoma, Ebois, Eyi Pensi, Bia, Yau Bia, Titrunis, Yare. 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
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Upe hollow blocks and as upe pavement blocks sa. Eye Elirico or more in a chrome hard ye about blocks sa. 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Say, ah, Rico blocks the and so see you mu a kama, would you sit down at Chedemau and cook our window? Do do be our panel, you bena the amount. Uber for 0599 732 697 0599 732 697 na yama blocks ni bi obi aka che o se send nisika normal blocks from Elirico mi pa cho obua wo betumi kwampa ma posi fo nche no Rico de eno ane enkokwa rendade ma mi dagomba junction no so omo number ye ba ko pe 0599 732 697 and one on Emma Renfi. Me bacho mami fantu dwa hotel de and one Rico hotel. Brana ba down upe short time. 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King size and queen size best is ma who is bit me feeling your restaurant and your pub our honum to do bedding and your banum and your problem oh your party and I say birthday be and I say engagement be and I'll probably a several a whole war and your Rico hotel go quack on that junction yen in necessary quarters you didn't show any moon 0599 732 697 only ma Alice Rico ma me ending come on I'll be asking to me come my brand of paying. Yeah, come on, eh? Adam and SNP, as well to me, Abba. Now, joining me, I will Facebook, no, so I go 96.9 FM. I go 96.9 FM on Facebook. Now, like a video, no, share a video, no, never or comment at the comment session. Now, men can come out, Abra, and I pay, yeah, call, so long, dolondo. Now, yeah, the Amaran Samnon. As well to me Abba, yes, join it, like it, share the link, moon share, guys, moon share link, you know, yeah, you'll be able to me, and yeah, come on, Emma Renfim, yeah, come on, and this is here, me if you are free, and me call Akosha, say they're free, Austria, baby, your friend says Salzburg, Ninja answer, eho, and then there, UEFA Super Cup, no, as Basso, Champions League winners, aye, Paris Saint-Germain, and after Europa winners, aye, Aston Villa. Na amumienu ade tason de eso ewo Salzburg 7 p.m. na sa game no eso e baso mame enfan to dwa Red Bull Arena ewo Salzburg referee Omar Abdul Kadel Artan from Somalia ene kwa kodi sa game no meba be di sa match no nkomo bebre de akira o ne moment na so no international friendlies matches ni bebre eso e baso joining me ewo Facebook ago 96
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I'm on the Newcastle United, the Magpies, also Airborne, then, after 6:30, Arsenal. Asia Komu. Na Komu team no mu coach Fabregas. Fabregas wa bo Arsenal bebre. Enti enem Fabregas ko ne former team on in the former club Arsenal e na airbo. Sa game no ye nanyum rain 6:30 in anus airbo so amedim semester to dwa e ma Renfim 6:30 Manchester United any Leeds United so e de taso friendly game e airbo 6:45 enanyum rain Nottingham Forest ne Bayer Leverkusen e so e bebo 7 p.m. and there Fulham and Malaha Everball 7 p.m. Napoli and then Norris Airborne Nafe and then you may 7 p.m. Real Madrid Los Blancos Los Maringues the Galacticos the multi-millionaire of world football. In fact, the White Angels are on the Deportivo La Corona as well at the attack into Madrid and the Deportivo La Corona game on. As well, Pastor Dendin, and some Patamidim, some sort of jar, and Amo Jedic Senso, and Mount Renfebra. Yes, in Kunania didn't send me free. As well, Banami didn't come on our side game, no. Joining me with Facebook, I go 96.9 FM. Mahusa Unruly Heaven Gate, our Facebook. Mahu Senaya Bless, our Facebook. Owusu Prince. Ejinam Dendenden, our Facebook, Frimpon David, our Facebook, Felix Blast, our Facebook, Afen Ejapon David, our Facebook, and I Am Impact, our Facebook, Isaac Adolfo, also our Facebook, and also Dendendia, Monsha, guys, Monsha link, you know, also joining me on Facebook, and also, na Meko Madrid CCA, Real Madrid, Mami Madrid team, no, Madrid team, no, Abunukov, from Madrid, Omo, Eko, ano aye 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Madrid team pass be soon this season ni ye bra na pass we no pass we nyen kra pass asem ne ye kan yo Real Madrid pass new season bi bia ye new abrofo no de ye enye ye ko spray asem bia wo bi bia ye 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Uye Madridista. Wo join e o Facebook. Mu new bas no. Eno su enye Madrid bas no. At the time a bas no. Every sports city hall, every move, as our airport, Madrid, Eco La Corona, I'm in Deportivo La Corona, and the Quaco Taswa, and Patamidim semester to that. Member itinerary, so I'm a program lineup, member so, Nemum, Mammy, I'm a squad, no, we watch a squad in the Yanikaseka Gramash, is it in the Niniban? 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
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Yes, it bas na sababa fobo. Edo makom, and we a resort stadium ho. Na fe 7 o'clock, Madrid, and Deportivo La Corona. Eso edia taso, kaupisi so. Aye, friendly match at trophy so and Tishano so Emami. Yes, so we game na Omo and La Corona. Omo Abasan Afa flight. Also I room El Madrid. Ne Biasa to me a come on. A Real Madrid program lineup for ne and I'm the moon semester to ja. I'm out made a kiss and bra and a pay Edison P Eba. Joining me on Facebook no so. I go 96.9 FM. Meba cho mami ma breaking news we mami Roger Federer na minya juma kakra. Na oma omu pretenders no. Mama did tennis chiacha pani there this man or a legend what I say tennis and ankasa no sapopa way or your legend ankasa edu ba bi crampon and crofose or your go to near the day say ama and ukraso say the football go to be a debate between Ronaldo and Messi no Rafael Nadal Roger Federer muso no and so go to no so be a debate say near the day che say edu ba bi na fe Rafael Nadal champion ni mu car racer and yasam Peter Roger Federer ni na unim sa na or your billionaire up to enra minim say we why we free billionaire aba millionaire we are nya de o Rafa and Roger Federer tennis superstar no and no by this time nyina no e billionaire ye who dey free so robert by ran hu mama by rent me ambo and pay ye da sorry ya Bloomberg for na in charge of say omo de omo timu say usika we edu billionaire 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Sa brand no. 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Odin is kwa share sa brand. A famous brand pao. A famous brand that is uncle for peck pa masa. 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A famous brand, iconic brand. And a Roger Federer didn't see kakushim. Na and rank one brand na or didn't see kakushim ni bo kabe $500 million. Ha! And rank one. $500 million. Shim! Eko! Yes, Bloomberg for no check it, sika na umse. Ah! Roger Federer, otherwise, withdrawer be ana. Sir, or no, ya withdrawer. Eye brand, you know, mismanagement. And ama $500 million. A free, or musikasu, ama ye saying. Roger Federer, nanko wo $1 billion, wo hono.
Says on an 950 or baby, just an Osaka Quarrel, who sent Tesano, Roger Fedra, on your Bilonia, be massa, who shall now friend Bilonia, Bilonia phone to me, see, won't me two money a year, Sansa on your Bilonia, and we had the airbomb Rimusen, as Atuja, Adamo Shonoso, and Mac Renfi, Yadin Commobebri, Mabacho Facebook, no so, I go 96.9 FM, yes, Jerry Ren a room. Ewo Facebook, Philip Osai Erem, ewo Facebook ha, enya semke tuwa, Frimpon David Mo, eswe dina Facebook no so, meko Atletico Madrid, ehona nkomono wano, miti ni beba so, anase Emma so, Diego Simeone nibe shi akura ano, anase wo nji akura ano, eye wanka abede, akura mpezo wo shi yao, nobe pache wo se, kochi, minu nyane fri Argentina, Ude kwa kache mpeni fwase uhiyame. 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Aye video. 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Enti, join me wo Facebook no soe. 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Diego Simeone nye u. 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Mashup. Yanko Atletico Madrid training ground wo. 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One na mishadi yese. Edea mipa dabi. Dika mami video. Two and a three na mehwe me remember we so answer thank you me pewi ah enti mo amohwe Facebook no me vacho eha eye Atletico Madrid amu training ground na ena so World Cup players no amu ba late no amu 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craft in fun place ni bebre oh wunye no afa mu why are the American what you need to affirm? Julian Alvarez, right? So you be aware expert in reading videos, sir. And as a ocean, you pa body language, and it means Bibi Hakrano. Bibi Hakrano, Ojinaho, on Cassa. And a coach, Nashia, Saboy, is no more Cassa, and on Quartan, Honka, and why D. Oh, what was him? I rehuse him. Na, Diego Simeone, Tetakrana, and as I say, Mammy. Mami, first or third video no? Bi adu betu se. First video ni ready Diego Simeone. 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
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Gab near 10 million because first, no Nanka City per 70 million. And the boss had 10 million coin, Gab near 10 million. City a free 70 co 80. And they say, Gab na be 20 million. And I separate Barcelona. Now, they say, the only solution ever by a player. Se boss had the player back on with you, pa. The only solution. Barcelona anya na dwen sɛ obɛ offer 70 for Wadri. 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Ano penny the only thing Barca for no e wo hope so o. Wo ye Barcelona fan a. Ano penny a rehemu nsem e wo ho. Se team bia ni Man City ni nkomo officially. 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Ano penny Barcelona for hope o mo wo so. Nemom no. Ano pan me catch you say. Yesi Wadri nya ya. Enko onko Man City kra enko report to training. Te se Ferran Torres de ni bi. 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Ghana ni but wadan hu dia bro ni si akan Edema Netherlands. I'm saying national team no. Na Memphis in ye. Osia kai Edema Bobokwa. Ye from say Corinthians. What I say 2 weeks ago. Maybe kind of contract details HL. Proposal. Ne contract national. Ewo Corinthians. Oma mani new contract. And I say okay fine. New contract no be sign. Ne mom oba sign ya. Eye onone terms and condition. Ni T and C's. En ankrofon ebe disuno. Eni yasi Corinthians. One say okay. Uti and C's no terms and conditions ni yedain. Uno say one. Ono no o saso to nyum kakra kra. O saso event ni adiade. O the Corinthians stadium no ebe host event. Ene niema niema. O kai se me be kan say adeo no chio. Ke kan adeo no sika ni na yi nyina wo mchio. Ama tie ni yo. Yesi Corinthians say you tun so betua. Afei enrenu mre ebo be se 10 ekobo 11. And a Corinthians sporting director no Ephraim Memphis Depay directly eno catch her and say unia 2 weeks ago we dey offer beto yanim ye kase an ye betumi ye be ma new contract but ye hwe ye sikasem ni ahwo den sa ye an ye ka ye boa and the contract no ye renew and Memphis Depay say what I wa she me bo verbal agreement me no verbal agreement ye sign ye but verbal agreement say Obeye ama medumani ato so team bi aba me so menne nkrofo no kwa rich agreement se metena afa de o se un sign unum sa no paye Memphis Siu Corinthians o se o de $20 million mami Memphis letter no de aba bonte no wey aya ni official ex account o se very disappointed to read that Corinthians decided not to honor our agreement in place to extend my contract for 2 more years. This renewal was explicitly agreed
upon by the president as well as the sporting, legal, and financial department. And how national you know, president adiatum, lawyers adiatum, technical team adiatum, finance. Into no finance for any some music anye. Eno mu jitum so mema new contract no. Omuso adiatum. Afe ya tu aso se. Some people decided, however, to breach this engagement. I don't want this situation and always respected the club throughout the process. But now, I am forced to react strongly in order to preserve my interest. In the upcoming days, I will speak publicly, but rest assured that I will not leave this unacceptable behavior unsanctioned. I say, oh my name is you. Na Corinthians are fine wedi. Debi debi debi ha. Obetchum abuoso. Obesiwom $20 million. Okochum damage aje. 79 matches. 20 goals. 3 trophies. Polistawo. Copa do Brazil. Any Super Copa Rey. Any trophies at Memphis. Edimo Oma. Mbacho ose. Or chum damage. I'm catch and say I'm man a new contract. I fed ye. I'm say I'm nyama new contractor. Or say a damage. I'm entia and no add the air permit musem. As a to ja. Roberto Martinez. A coach or the Portugal ba walk up. Na upe coaches are or mass some was as you swap papa way come. Papa way.

kofa no kwa reach agreement se metena afa de o se un sign unum sa no paye Memphis Sioux Corinthians o se o de $20 million mami Memphis letter no de ababonte no wey aye ni official ex account o se very disappointed to read that Corinthians decided not to honor our agreement in place to extend my contract for 2 more years. This renewal was explicitly agreed upon by the president as well as the sporting, legal, and financial department. I want you to know, president Adiatum, lawyers Adiatum, technical team Adiatum, finance, internal finance, for the music, and you know, I'm new contract. No, I'm so Adiatum. Affair yet to us, I say. Some people decided, however, to breach this engagement. I don't want this situation and always respected the club throughout the process. But now, I am forced to react strongly in order to preserve my interest. In the upcoming days, I will speak publicly, but rest assured that I will not leave this unacceptable behavior unsanctioned. I say, oh my niece, you are na Corinthians are fine wedi debi ha obetwe om abo so obesi wom $20 million okotwe om damage age 79 matches 20 goals 3 trophies Polistaro Copa do Brazil and Super Copa Rey 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Me nya report say Edu Haaland for no so. Yes, Holland for me and Ayanavie. 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Also, no Netherlands, Ayimpo, written on Netherlands. 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Frankie de Jong, anyway. Van Dijk, ho. And Netherlands for no, and Roberto Martinez, Gusu, didn't come on, Mirimu Sam, as air to da. 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Footballers, moon, not Pep. 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Barcelona, for you, Pep, but could be a new coach. Bebe ko bia no musa no die chire coach mu nyina Pep where your footballers mu nyina Pep o yade basa bobasa we ba cho o ye the 11th player Chelsea assigned this season player to 11 Chelsea anani kotokoni has 11 players this season and a Chelsea at home amu to be last season but amu ba this season tie kan ka this season die no ho ye mbo so ma wo Morgan Rogers 138 million euros present. Maxence Lacroix, 60 million euros present. Marco Palestra, 57 million euros. Yes, sir. Giovanni Quenda, 50 million euros. 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Emmanuel Emega, 25 million. Yes, sir. I'm sorry, Jina Hall. Pep Chavaria, 19 million. Alves Denna, 10 million. Dan Warbeck, 5 million. Destan, 24 million. You can say, Destan, Makanda standard. Jordan Henderson, on the end free. And the players, Makanaku 11. Kusu, Amu Abba, and we don't ever. Real Madrid, Edu Amu Ted Kitano, Eswaba Bontain, Amu Jesu, Ted Kitano. And ye omu decided on the corner, me patch of pinky and see Madrid. Omo a third ketano, a pink and a white, and then a betty, and a betty, and no, a moonsam no. Barcelona, so diano, on a so called blue, Barca, the end in ye a blue.

0: Catalan blue. 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All about training and a Pemuna no Munano. 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I dear Wandanra, and no de birthday or your party, my dear Chen, and woman and Nimpusua, on a so urban and be the Muslim as air to die, and my room for Mammy Fancy and I'm in Combra, nearby bidding come over Bri, Eddie Amau. A higher go, 96. 0.9 FM. Papers no so abakama. Do the fatu to so na membre no call. 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
2: 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A brief beer who here will seek a beer or call bank who are pet now will seek a goon sum. Almost answer your first deposit, commercial overdraft, and a salary advance. I'll pursue your shareholder so who here 10 shares pet loans. So I'm a mabi pa, I'm a salary loan, trading loan, a Greek loan, and a micro loan. They are friendly, a dread year in Koswan. I'm a beer branches be brave. Maybe we knew a brim, obogu, a sankari, and coco, a suboni rails for forgia. I'm one a prasso and a con. So, or more branch over here.
1: Where did I make all this here?
2: Mpunra Rabankana! Oh, Nuhamada!
3: Ah, my little ones, gather around. Once upon a time in the heart of Accra, a man in his fancy car sought directions. But oh, the Ghanaian way.
4: Hello, bro. Good afternoon. Can you please show me where the Presby Church is?
5: Go straight. 10 left at the big mango tree with the broken branches with most of the mangoes falling. Ask there. Anybody will show you.
3: And when the Black Stars take to the field, every Ghanaian becomes a coach. Ah, the sacred cue for our beloved Gobe. As you wait patiently, rehearsing the perfect vibes.
6: Have you at it?
7: Mommy Gobe Nubi.
6: Me koko ono.
7: One CD.
6: One Ugari no.
7: Ah, akono.
3: These, my dear ones, are some few moments that make our Ghana truly special. And as we share these stories, let us also remember a plate of lily rice, connecting our hearts through the flavors of our culture. Special moments are worth celebrating with lily rice. Lily rice, yenimuno fritete. This advert is FDA approved.
8: 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A boa 1 year, 191 saya antitriti, a boost to immune system, ya wabotu mudie, netopaye. 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Kingdom, no challenger. Abdi, I just said you didn't crack to a to.
9: Okay, okay, I'll see you soon. Why, baby? Hey, my yeah, my yeah, yeah. Mr. Enra, my boyfriend, I could see a boss star 959. cash ewo ni phone so na we ni
10: ah anita and the dog give parko
9: oh won so a akwesi asan so aba number 1 me ma dwen na ho enne de wo so ye me show papa bi na me de tosa me short sexy dress no aha na me sister samiti na me ye me nails so come
10: oh no
9: me fa uba make a do some small 1-2-1-2 rounds be answer me dwen ho na we tria hey, Nene so he for order some Chinese any wine papa bi. And they mean this check no.
10: Hey, Anita.
9: Na san mia when you fe TV bi no. I also say sound. No top prepaid. Na me chili esimu. I no go feel sweat like that. See fine girl.
11: Hey, Anita.
9: Jesus.
11: Baby, I want you to know. Miss remember, dial *959#. Oh, iPhone app back or tomorrow also. Na wanga senya usika so ati.
12: 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Na to be 590 mobile. Ed down some.
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16: 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Naming ceremony. 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So buy a sewer, a bedding with Juma, a diamond, a band of funeral brochures and soa, ya benepa. 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Prayer war, I home my true for you. So 0257-853-615. And I say 0503-090-371. Framestyle Souvenir.

0: Okay, 96.9. Yeah, that's it. Yeah, to us so now. Yeah, the local stories about to us one man. Mammy fasted at my Kingdom Herbal Center. Yeah, the Kingdom Garlic Capsules in the bitters are bar, come up, papa, don't support the immune system. A boost to immune system. A maunya pomodan kasam. A face stroke, a kumayare, a big journey. Kingdom Ginseng Park Capsules, no. 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Se say the abani ye mobile phone, o cover nashe phone hono, yet me do phone e design ya, e mani efe papa, bra Sefako, ye be dia mao, at work, any design who doing in anon, e Sefako. 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M traffic bar center. When you are bra, you be more any edroom. Say a glaucoma, glaucoma, cataract, and I say, I dear wechira uhuni ye. And when you should take a cow tapu seweni, na ye ko me pacho, bra, ye be mo a drew a emitraf. I won our pa, bra emitraf, ye be mo a wardroom. And coco, ye wo Graceland. Afe konongo, jasoni agogo, ube huni. 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Yeni asa banki dinshe ni mu, 0246-174-346, 0244-150-123. Yeah, the local stories at Twaso Amau. Mayo, Atenase, Mayo Bokodi.
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1: 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Edi kan apa huntuma edida enso ewa onum. Na ayadea eye Right Honorable Alban Bagbin eye Speaker of Parliament. Wedi nkomo edi afahun enode eye tujwa se Democracy Cup no ayadea oshe 3 years a ebaye a fi ena yebo 3rd edition no. Osi wehu progress ewa mpa Democracy Cup na ebaye no wehu progress enso ewa ma. 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Yentie Right Honorable Alban Bagbin.
2: This is the 3rd edition, and we can see the success, the impact, and the publicity it has had so far. We've now gone beyond the borders of Ghana. We've gone beyond the continent of Africa, and we are now at the global scene. We have the Sunderland Club, Football Club, which just returned after a few years of relegation, and is ranked the 7th at the Premier League in the United Kingdom, the best organized in the world. Of so many clubs, they came 7th. They are now partnering us, and we've chopped success in getting them to brand their products and logistics, particularly their jerseys, which visit Ghana. That is how far we've gone within these 3 years.
1: Ago FM. Right Honorable Alban Bagbin, Ena, Yetin, Nkano, say, Democracy Cup, no, progress, Abempa, Impo, Sunderland, Omo, UK, no, Ayadia, Omone, Ghana, and so, Ako, into partnership, Ubuhu visit Ghana, Ewa, Sunderland, Omojesi, Enim, Ewa, Ehonum, Onwachi, Ena, Ode, Tuja, say, ye football, na, ye, Ewa, Ghana, Hano, Ese yema yeni brepa yeye serious about football no esa nse e boostu economy ewo omen mu.
2: Who had the privilege of representing you at the FIFA 2026 can attest to the fact that it's real business, and the contribution football makes to the domestic product of each country is so high. We have taken so many things for granted in this country, but everybody knows that, for example, Brazil benefits a lot from just football. You all know how Cape Verde has suddenly, after this FIFA 2026 World Cup, catapulted themselves into the global heights as one of the countries that can excel with just a snap of the finger.
1: Ago FM. 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
3: Most cases say who call public especially a thing like House of Folk, you will have to try for them to know what really has transpired. 23rd of this month, and they are debating for the Democratic Cup. And based on the 23rd, we move our competition to them. What is the communication that we did not? It was originally 23rd. House of Folk is on the calendar before we move it to 26th and make sure all clubs are affected. That is what it means. A big club, it is their own decision. Appropriate time we can do the discussion further and change their mind. Of course, we feel bad, but then at this juncture, what can we do now until we finish what we have ahead of us and come back to talk about it?
1: Enti John Ansa, onye Gaka chairman, ena wedding common se omodie, omu ye omo juma ye, ishan se initially no, na ayade Democracy Cup no, eye 23rd of August, ena nkombebo, ena eye parliament, eti 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Honorable Ernest Nogbe, eye chairman edema Parliamentary Select Committee for Sports. 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Unsia Ministry of Sports enyo mo endi nkomo enfa ticket no a ye hu no kra eno so ewom na emom Jesus say ye omo sia mo enyo mo di nkomo ansa na no kra bi ewom ewo ticket ho sensem no ye betimi ehu ye hu ye nsia ana say ye ntie honorable Ernest Nogbe na ye ntie nsem a odi eto yanim.
4: We need to meet the FA, we need to meet the ministries to understand how the ticketing issue, especially how it happened, who was responsible, got to a point. His Excellency John Dramani Mahama made it aware that we're not going to take many people from Ghana to go and watch the match because of the financial implications, which we all admitted. So we were expecting that most of the tickets would have gone to the diaspora because people were willing to go and watch the game. People had prepared to travel from far and near to go and watch the match. We were expecting that ticket shouldn't be a problem. But if you see a Ghanaian holding 50 tickets in hand and selling one $3,000, $4,000, how do you expect somebody to go and buy that ticket? And we're going to look into it. Wherever those tickets came from, wherever they got them from, for now, we cannot say it is coming from Ghana or anywhere. But I know people who also want to do business by investing in ticketing as well and then reselling. So I am not saying that those tickets, as I speak with you, were coming from Ghana. The only way we can know the fact and the truth is when we meet the authorities, when we meet the DFA, the NSA, and then the ministry to understand certain situation. That is the only way we can conclude on this matter.
1: Honorable Ernest Nogbe, chairman, Edema Parliamentary Select Committee for Sports, Ena Yetenenka, Honorable Kofi Adams, a sports and recreation minister. 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CAF Champions League no ehu nsem pa san e na akwakodu ye ntie Benjamin Willie Graham.
5: At the moment, we've had the players who have joined us. They're working hard with the coaches. So that is where the focus is, to get them blend well with the old and then make sure that we're able to get things done. I think that whatever decision management we want to take in terms of adding another player, we'll do that. As we speak, we currently are doing the registration for the CAF competition. And so as soon as we're able to get any addition, we'll add them to the system and then we're able to go. So for now, what we have is what we are working it until maybe there's a change.
1: Enti opanyin sem no dia tujwa no se se de ayade registration no ahyase omo e register players no for Champions League no sense enche bia na e hyase e wo e hono mo no achi e na ebisa no se enche na season e be hyase e ye Ghana Premier League e fe no FA Cup e na Champions League no mankasa no mo target no sen e na tie.
5: Just as I indicated, everywhere you go, there's something that uniquely helps you or builds you up in achieving your aim. And we believe that there's sort of training and there's sort of, organization, there's sort of planning that we had. And of course, the serene atmosphere that we were given, it sort of gave the boys a different feel. So when they had the opportunity of coming to Ghana, they were well prepared, in terms of their condition for the Premier League. And so we believe that same atmosphere we are looking for, that's what we are getting here. So we are believing that whatever that we did here last year that helped, we are still getting the same thing, and we believe that's also going to help us in winning the Premier League or retain the Premier League title or also doing better in the CAF Champions League. I mean, every player's main target is to help the team, Medium ISC, to get to the group stages of the competition. We are not giving individual targets. We are giving everybody targets to work on. It's a team competition.
1: Benjamin Willie Graham, a communication director, Edema Mediama, and a Yatin and Kano, Yen Remo Volley, na Yenfa NCDR, Ayadia George Tete Esquire, a president, Edema Ghana Volleyball Federation, no, where didn't come on, no, they to ya, sir, Oba Ghana Hanuma, talent no hapa, now so, Esan, sir, Sika, and a fence no facilities, anywhere beating me up woman, no, Ayadia, who sa talent na. 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
3: nyango pwanda roma wade yonfunso ache inti ya huye
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2: 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Match no move remu say nana.
3: Minya Mamin Chio and Nano Pena Mina Ago FM and Penufasi and as a hard working sports team. Se Mamaya Aquinya and Nano Pay se Atlantic Visa Sporting Club. Young Fire Nudism and Tuya. The ongoing Division 1 Super Cup tournament to Jawa Linkley Ago Pamaso or Boise and an important one. Minya, you may know if I say Nano Juada na Atlanta Divisa any DBB United Aumo any Premiership slot and a day a Pimswa. Na they give no more day. When you say David United is a very good side, and we are no two chances. We more qualify ever the second our Ghana Premier League. So you can attest to the fact that we are a very good side. We many a break. We more shall say augmented. We more team. You know, tactically, they were very good. Yeah, starting game, no. 41st minute, if my memory serves me right, Anna, we moved me a twat and I became. And check, Anna, Atram Divisa Jr., which there are branches, and also Ura Gordon Atram, our president of the club, the Babema Etiminia Equalizer, and my. Second half, Ombe share two goals, Emmanuel 3-1. Emmanuel be a very daunting task. Edema Atan Divisa Bobukono. But as determined as we were, you need the Niamu Guakwemu, a boy, a home of day, extra sampa. Football is a game of 90 minutes. And I think Peninsula would be kind of call to them, no, we need them. Oh, Mr. No Masha 3-1 there, but yeah, Bomodi. Now, coming to your question, sir, you could give them without winning 3 points. No, you have five games. Yes, I know the man, you never and they give no. When you said the 24 structure tournament, you know, you bought three group games, you know, every year. Nipa will buy a mass maximum point from group A. Mm-hmm. And that of a group B, you know, mm-hmm. And a bit me Asia. Okay. And you know, my near break, say, you better your cocoa in him. Meet me a cat tournament in my film, you know, and a game, media, a big game for us. We mm-hmm. respect a Bushwadu, I say, Omukrano, your performance, our just ended Division One league season. FC Ashanti Gold and a how, because me. Any premiership qualification.
2: Okay.
3: And in the game no more than but in himself, your maintenance and your break. Don't meet me making name at the moment no more a colours and so much no anymore. We are in for a win.
2: Okay.
3: And to know Ubisoft San Bacano, yes.
2: After we know Division One and Ebershaw say now this season so no more targets here than Atram Divisa targets near the Premier League and I say Mubasa Mutemo Hawker Crary.
3: Wouldn't say competition via no would be a better say obedient could him in a premiership qualification a idea you need to who you can but I don't seem to me my emphasis unnecessary pressure be emphasis to your man can also say change now your premiership qualification you know workload, no, and as the pressure, the bubble also. We want to qualify, and the players would also wish to play in the Premier League.
2: Okay.
3: Into the qualification, they have, but even far pressure, I'm from Tom. So when you say, you bubble, kuno, an academy, you have to take players.
2: Okay.
3: Now, it's me at transfer room. Now, the thing is, sometimes you can meet me as the Premier League, then you qualify that. But then you may be here and a D in Yanis. Your players are your first team players and as the first 11 players. Bayer and nine and a num 80 me boom or court trials over Europe.
2: Okay.
3: Now, on court trials are a boom with him to the Bayer Bosumi and now Bosumi Nino. So, with the Bosumi, it means that league matches are on them missing the Bayer 4.
2: On
3: with the 2 months, it means on them missing league matches Bayer 1. And we move back. Now, we must acclimatize to our weather situation and natural condition. Now, no, acquire a league match, you win, no, me acquire a draw because the team no I depleted all the five key players.
2: Okay.
3: Match, I say a board draw, no, we must say, you acquire all the now, no, so no, it's me high. Then, no, move in the high, and yes, I think. Premiership qualification is me any other data.
2: Okay.
3: And you know, you never qualify, but any pressure, Crimea.
2: Now, I'm running to my main dass and I'm in Fonciana, Bibia Bachelor's one. Yes, I did Hong Kong.
3: I mean, I'm dassy. Now, I have a bump in some of organizing such tournament because preparatory grounds and not a competition. Abra, yeah, Eura new season. You know, yes, yeah, the massive. Some of me are going to the massive.
2: Medase, Nana Prempe, communications manager and logistic. Nana, position back on the day. Okay, all right. Into Nana Prempe, and you didn't come more. I was trying to divorce. I know. Now, me bacho. Divine Hope Herbal Center se me fan to anim se otwa herbal powder ni bebre aba mountain so Ghana for some papa ni nyana se osa ebedwane sisi yare e ma mema and ampama goodie wo de ne wo form low libido and afa menstrual disorders eye otwa herbal powder adro ni super effective bebi eto adro bia no benya bia to 0248584687 0550639037 Can up care Hey, I sabia meeting one dance here, man. Say, bra, would they want to me cram young found to come when a bra can up with ye or more drop papa, and my phone is what would three wire for home malaria, typhus, stroke, pressure, and in a ebeco scan lab x ray and upper so ye bra can up an iron show and call last feeder 0303 939579 0241 784645 Advance Ventures, a game headquarters, Ope game for frog crato, a mochian, one as a wobby. I say, Ope se u CSC, and I say, Ope se u lodu game no, a Advance Ventures and a patch over. Yet on TV, hard drive, Ope pen drive, and a music box, a Advance Ventures, yet on Kolankola tablets, no mobile games no, Branebeji Binebe and Kamanko Kozungo Junction, and patch traffic light na se, Uber Frey 0246 701734 0207 710277 I know herbal bitters near no capsules. A drone tap for me out. A drone near correct papa. The NCC and ya, the Honam and ya may come for drove at the amount. Which mean moon say your bar. We hear I know herbal bitters and no capsules. 0541210227 No amount, sir. As to me, I can be. I say Premier International Club, I mean, fan too, and him say, you're the all white party, no, bro, Kainashan and son, mammy, 19th September, and you must 7, echo pims out, bebre, shall white, shall fit an ebra, a all white party, a Premier International Club, a call in prior soon. Sadano, DJ Adepa, DJ Avaru, DJ Squash, OG, and a DJ Medica. MC Magic Oni MC Shabu Ebe Mahwaye de Dede Nebia Kama Open Chimubia 0244 531 292 0545 768826 Na only yen at your chinko bo na ybia set me aye kama. 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What draw your time about mixture? Typhoid, time about mixture. Yeah, time H about mixture and the capsules. And then we are really not be joining 0244 417 669 Not one month, sir. Eso akabi. Okay. 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
2: Hey.
5: Yes. good old Richard Bodu Agadas.
2: Uh-huh.
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2: Enti I justify.
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2: Richard Bodu
5: Agadas. Akwa justify wo kotoko.
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2: Yango baby edu no no.
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2: Okay.
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5: Na goku pa friend se kwa kumusa.
2: Kwa kumusa?
5: Yes.
2: Waso basa.
5: Waso hey. Rough. Wachi especially penalties. Oyo kwa kumusa? Good. Oyo good. Na abrantie na kwa ko piem e wa akra.
2: Aha.
5: Uh-huh. Eno da no no so has mpanwu for man bae.
2: Aha.
5: Uh-huh. Na obedu ye no. Wa nye training.
2: Aha.
5: Uh-huh. Enne na nko so ye training ni so. Abrantie na nye training. Reporter men sa kan se Carola United for abawura mu se abrantie se kwa kumusa. Omo pe goalkeeper no amana be first choice goalkeeper. E de ama eh Carola United. Na abrantie no. Yesi offer na offer ni mienu na da ho no. On my year has your big team and I has a possibility on my Premier League. No, so yes, I brand you know, Carola United and has a folk. The Nisika Samoyano, and no betus one may yes, Kokumusano.
2: Wow, Sikayano,
5: wow, Sikaya,
2: and no
5: betus,
2: Kokumusa.
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2: Okay,
5: come in the back, could be chatter. We are breaking news, pa.
2: Ah, fashion, mammy, na mean, come in.
5: Quammy poku free, Kotokono.
2: Kwampoku be ye.
5: Yes.
2: Mm-hmm.
5: Tima edina ba anasema aba passe opo kwame poku no. Mm-hmm. Eh has
2: phobia.
5: Yes.
2: Mm-hmm.
5: Na has for na tenatena ho am obi ye hwema from nsamu.
2: Hey.
5: Yes.
2: Poku be ye.
5: Babia ni ghost as aborum kwame poku.
2: Aha.
5: Babia ni ghost as aborum ye senkomodidi no.
2: Mm.
5: Edu ani mu pass see a possibility say kwame poku. E be join ni babia ni ghost as no.
2: Mm.
5: Eh best 60%.
2: Hey.
5: Say so be join ni has no. Eh best 40 ti babia ni ready in kind for Kwame Poku.
4: A world exclusive.
2: Okay, me dance. So where you?
5: Ah, I'm fine the Anisia. I'm fine here.
2: So you see now they made the pie kwakumusa.
5: Ah.
2: Yes, what chibasa.
5: What chib rough.
2: Okay, me dance here. Mamencha Petra and Brittany. Amu 2002. Ayai, omo biemu a omo 80 Petra and Brittany. Kwame yesin so chiamo. Ena no pay. And bra prince is prayer or among from bra prince only or so catch your sauce and the menini dear me bachao mammy for went to an him say whole technical university admissions no ye be at 2026-2027 apply na courses no bebre any year ye engineering applied science technology art and design ye business ye built and natural environments apply social science ni nyina no ye ye e wo whole technical investing enti apply ukra wasi ana ssc na odi apply a e wo sem grade no ye c ana c6 ana de ye better e chance na elective miensa call miensa eno so no twitwa na bia so timi eye kama na mature 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Na oni ye edin sa oswo. Na ye biaswe timi aye kama. Dance the night out. A old school night. Enye di air brown. Mi bacho nyanku pon eya duma. we know air basso ewo 0.6 pub air kwabi pon besco junction so Friday 14th August and ye ko akochile akopabo but a old school what you say brand new tie enyum classic one from the 90s hit songs boboba tie enyum na fa dwene sa twisoa and 0.6 so the whole guy bra wo kwamba mu apa na weekend bi edu na pe baabi atena make time anonom kakra and one any 0.6 DJ Blay, DJ Icon, DJ Polar, DJ Spicy. Me watch your hype man no aye hype guard cartel. 8 o'clock, copy himself one kasa. Obebre, side attraction, air karaoke, sing along, MC games, and I forgive always bebre, and I ebeko so, aye dance the night out, old school night, and I ebeko so 0.6, 0243-063-039. For more info, na ebeko to me, aye kama. 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Na, mi bacho, faubane bra. 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GS 4 ehu modern bo accent Anthony 4 bointino. Omo edoma ka free no ho me ba cho ubano on to books on to your uniform on to just say on to your school fees bia e free. Fanny Bra St. Anthony Senior High School na bia so ntimi enye kama. Me ba cho wasi fo ene waek enyina e de atuja say wasi May June exams no. Registration is ending of this month. In fact, ending of this month. Na registration, you know, a chem. And to Obano, one can say, Muna would see me. Yen ten terminal register, I was St. Anthony for May, June, exams. I'm sorry, I'll be sure. You crack track record, the bands of which chapad, yeah, no, any St. Anthony Senior High School. Ebi crampon, now see council, or see bra, Kakrabin, I want for the register nature, and they important. I feel of deck, the register of St. Anthony, and go come on from 0244-922-006, 0549-702215, 0207-263350. Now near Dinkomo, Haxa mixture, aye or satan for or sabi janne. Make for the amount. We am yo ya eke cow, we yum boom with see a pow, or tie FF, me bacho, a haxa mixture in the capsules, aye a dra, a ye juma papa, maybe a ton drubia binya be. 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
2: 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Ye be ye amau. Ye ye dental x-ray enso. Yawa miami ya ibe. 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

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a. You should be dopamine. Now be ye yawn in every walk or every amount. Ain't so sis you are a bear or so no, a ya gang. Cements, bite, herba, mistra, and capsules. A gray, a dear award. You mean the American 2022 best waste pain product of the year. 2023, a gray side the award. A first is ya dear home. 2024, a side. Yes, I shall know myself. Fear the aluminum answer. Your best idea, I don't know. We are Bema. Now, who per se? We mean as one with Jansu Pime. Wabla Benno Maduro, Simana Crabia Tia. Fair number no. I will screen as an old friend number now. Your Benno Becasa, come on. Yeah, so send you Miss Yanum Maduro. Now, you met me up while I'm a BBI. Come on, mouth. Affairs will be a Benno Biatono. Yet the good screen is so no, see me, pa. Sir, Oak, Massa, and then the pattern war store. Person to be torn out. The BID kind a PFA pharmacy. New Road Junction, one PFA pharmacy or stock a sea. I'll bring a bring beer to on a quacoton. A fake colonac. Ero Ashtown. One in Danny Herba, winning our Ashtown. Coho Freddy Mess, SOK, on Superman Beato. A face of Sambora, Ero Cadetia Gate 3, the opposite pair. A boy, Ero Bra, a Baba Bra, every sour. How will you let you walk out? It's a pebble to the quieto. A guy, I tell a giant, pebito, ne, and cotorting, and my announcement, no, I'm more than pepe, Edamas.

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0: Don't go hold off on your will be on a memo. 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Then Tom Copim Sabre Quavia and Akumani are to be the Chida be incida. And I quite do qua day, dear, and some I say, I want this. 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DJ Bayo coming home. And I did you with ye as some war. Namidi, aye, Emmanuel or Safo, Quabain. Yana, what frame? Okay, Imameba. Jago. Radio Sumerian Count. Pony and Madana, the Archer Warner, at the Cavahona, and so the over that day. You will be our crowd, Rama, your mom pie.
1: Ututu Bunchi, Uncle Now, was so near Sassy. Now, what you are thinking about them?
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1: 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Okuku do fun and then Yamia Wokasa will be to be kept.
3: It's here for six.
1: My grand one, they will say, okay. When are we Americans here to be no? Bole bole yamie ye na sin yo reka se jam edue ye na ye yidi o oba tam pa wa yin ni da amasen na ko ye ti tu ni o o yin ka se ti ya si de ye enyum ye wura ti ya ye yi kutu kuduku ti ya lu tuo yi da da da da da.
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1: Yes, mami.
0: But also the area 0544444945. Good afternoon, okay. Yankupun Shani DJ by Union Jumapa Mobo, Yabekoso de Asedame with Ade and Pana Hoban Bordumti and Yetiase. Ochiana Nakwezi Abuam Rante and Henikrufu from one in a Salome. Focus, Praga Driver, Obaya Maria, Baba, Amingo. Good afternoon, okay. Yankupun Shani with Ade Yokasia. Best Macamuana Praso. Crimson Company Limited, I want to know Eddie, a Drew, a friend, is a precursor garlic mixture. Abba.
1: Oh, and a drama.
0: Wapumudin Huntin and Pesem, and would be a Drew Hunkomo. Ubiano, I chess at one Kamwana, who are tonight Abba from Uhia Drebin, TA, Oyare, Onyare, Ube Hibi. A few Buana infections, a Hano stomach ulcer, and a diabetes, the blood pressure, and a cholesterol level, no a sorrow, weight management. And I hope I say, Umuja dear Furusani, you when you pay the Edmua. And you already had a neprek set garlic mixture. Yeah, Pimp Sign Company, the idea bedrama, so. For baby be a tone, Ruby, and Ubina, Dre be at the Dre one or no more, one castle who you pay the Edmua, sir. And near my assess, sir. Fray was 0500 888830. And I said, Makuya, one wana a day, a guy malamix, no abba. A guy malamix. If I throw a guy malamix, no. Yeah, yeah, they say, Ubu and the Tiddi Yadia tenor, so typhoid tenor, so. Yano one said then to me, end the ye. Or pay drip to me, stimulating the appetite. If I throw, what do you know, a guy malamix? Eoho, Emma, malaria, and a typhoid. When you tune Rahul, you know, be a bemwe di dikama, your natural solution for malaria and typhoid fever. You want to free enterprise to turn a dense when you mapa and into who you die with a contractor. 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Or in any pahobre, anti blocks are now here, binding wires, roofing sheets, cement, say a gas, empire, nails now here, building material, piano, and washer channel. 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Angels Dominion International Church in Yordano, your prophet, Dr. Joseph Mensa. When we get to our own country, we are not going to be able to do it. We are not going to be able to do it. We are not going to be able to do it. We are not going to be able to do it. Now, you may come from on here, Angels Dominion International Church. I am Papa Prophet Dr. Joseph Mensah. What done on that? You won't call her Trado Salvation School. And that question, the beer, and the Papa DSM, one on swear one crying. Patro Daya Wada Amasama Stadium Junction Countryside. As you be a Kumasi, that Wada Dabanada Santasi Jericho Junction. Aba number here 0554-477-959. 0554-477-959. And I feel 0504-604-122. Angels Dominion International Church. Nothing but the truth. We're both down so now we need Marka Dinsa also. Another down so Bono A.S. Strong Kokra. 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Frey was 0244-262404. 0244-262404. And I'm fee 0296-4238. Aye, Imak. Adama West, Buama, Yinquia, Yonwa, Yonwa, Tumia, Konkain, Tony Diazola. Be a wood dear brew, would be a wood dear emo cowpea grand art in his side. Have been on the patrol here, Diazol. I feel you would dear bruni here, amazing 30 OD. And I want to swap Adria among one of Fledza. Now, Shan and Swami say in Ram Abu Boswini and Yam Fanfra Adama West Africa. Want to put that a hold one or no? The quad group chemical show BMW Binia Biato. Adama said, listen, learn and deliver. The number is 0596-914-696. 0596-914-696. To the sea, Wahana, and ye, or the BC Ubica Ebefa. A TDD Yadi Abbott now, so I'm a shell for pet time herba mixture. And in to Miser no neo yadi. Time herba mixture be to a TDD Yadi and one say. There were time HH herba mixture and capsules, and also Boa won't come one say bay and what denen won't sabi to me. Aka Nan San San, ye see so bow bema who a bad ne a cunyde to us here. Fred 0244-417-669. Now, Courtney, a tune, Rahulu, you know, we got time herba mixture and a time HH herba mixture and capsules. 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So just in case Ibia won't be one, I am fire number in a fray. Enquiries be our Ibia no more info. 0543506594. 0543506594. Yeah, now won't be no, my dear, you know, or set me FM. Was in a seno, a cacani, simua, but to Kurubu and a seno crano. Unya ya na kakanti yentu. Na ne ya onu nti na mane twen twen ne nase. Dentok dental clinic ene me ko di hwe ni mu bo modern abra. One of the machines are ba. E kwana ya wono fa su di wono dwuma ne nti no kora me ka me kire o. 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One year my board that form on so. It's our food in Abu Akra and your doctor. I'm a patro, fatam, and your teacher, and a trauma warner. The other way near Paso, one who names a class be young woman who'd win one here. Fred 0243 583602. American school wants the media na unique stars, Montessori. My boyfriend may come for Fanny Ebran, and you know why. And Coco, ha. We a man in your chin yet. Oh dear, so be see ya, man emra. The whole uncoco, not your uncoco, a man from Ura schoolhouse, what? I should be mad at CCTV cameras here, Juma. Ura 247 Wi Fi, Ewoho. And I feel so your e boards are one of these year, their class be a cameras and never boho. Your way comfortable more than Dexa and Quadaita Tehuna Kura on our heavy Aya will be this year, they are. Utimusenka unya ya nanka osubrini. 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Oh, a unique star Montessori, a Santa Tuan Yamasomo Quanso. Vacation classes a Koso at the Frey was 0245 736353 and a 0244 789 243. Make I was to say admission at St. Anthony SHS. And Coco Aman from a Honor Behun St. Anthony. So there's a set one more ever SHS one no fee pain, ne bana a sebia, and woman who draw back and kind, you be Siano, and I'll finish school for money and soon to your hair. Whenever from 2 from 3, and it will be a crab in putria. Fray was 0244 922006. 0244 922006. So send a mechanic admission a Koso. St. Anthony SHS. And a bit to me, I'm going to go to my co-tertiary. And they want to show you how to do my co-tertiary. Valley View University College. 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

0: and I feel tired of us. 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
1: I'm calling your phone. 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
0: I jump inside.

Aquaba Drive. Yeah, ma, oh, yeah, BBD, say home theater, now woofers, and now say cylinders, microwave, electric iron blender, Richard Yabo fan, kettle, now the Adina, Ubenyabi, or Boom or Tisala service, and come on, I did. Can you hear my papa? Nanny Bones, so that for me. Can you hear my CF pan? Can you know my mutti and can be an ammonia, my moon say, Moon Chance, young who do a muddin' when you're in, I will be home. Say, Udi and I didn't know near anything. I had Dada and Fatal near Mount Duadi Begu, our kitchen, Hobama, kitchen, why a camera. Ningna, Chairman Bobby. You want Zungo Janshi and Bear Lovely Abu Chicken, Afia Kratown, and Cocoa. Yanny Charlie Boy Coast on the upsets. Now, if you want to say, oh, yeah, who's could be a brosana say? Your bear master like China for our conference station at Chippe. I have friends 0244 224 210. Adebi a pese ya customize amount and ya brand amount and ya frame style of in essentials na ma obi ebi ana wedding bi free no ya ye bi ana say naming ceremony bi bi ana birthday celebration bi ana corporate event bi as frame style ya seven essentials ye design ya customize ya deliver on time ebi a say bi a key holders ebi a pen ebi a say ya handkerchiefs ana and I be bid the seven clothes na the adina can take buyers bowls na fee seven trays na the adina frame star souvenirs essentials phrase 0257 853615 and I say 0503090371 I a dominion about powder no one who the friends who the daddy there no one no man opinion you may a bebo ye pamo when you're holding. Be penny back of home now. I'm out sugar and so I know man. And I'm swab boy, ye pama. Yeah, dear be the said diabetes stroke, this anime and yamanina. A few so put him in can. Bombardian numbi, a binyan yawa, Bombardian numbi for bomb buying. An opinion, you man, opinion, you pray. Your difference, so did the damage, warm water. Do I phrase 0543 158195.

0: baby, I want you for your DBTT. And your tremendous capsules, na your bow. Now, dear CC, I want you for your Sabay, your DB and Hamajin. A B and M Suboni B, Gugu B, and now a second count. A B and I'm so cram and Carboni B, Banhuan. And your tremendous capsules, na your come from out. Kingdom Heba, no challenger, for 0302-938-153. 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And a case tablet here were Advance Ventures Zongo Junction. Here were traffic light. Now say, yeah, friend 0246 701 734 and 0207 710 277. A guy, Malam is about. I do not have bomb of the idea to Malayan fevers and I'm saying to Tumanaba. 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How are you, dear? But Prince Abbey, you want to reply?
1: Or see me?
0: Nanso, Nania Brigusu online. Who goes to post the post the Niama? And I be say, a banner, sir. Who be Bissano? And I won't be Sano. So I say, Master, and the dear, and I will ye. Especially, yeah, me, man, a cramp, put the A, big grandpa, and mobile phone now. Or do online now? Or do you two noon, Mabin Kadisa?
1: Yeah.
0: Or do you gaga?
1: Do you jano?
0: It be grand one as Antoine
1: Tomano. The first call is about to
0: go. Hello. What's that saying?
2: Boko, I was sorry.
0: Yeah, we are pan. I can say free mini. I will do it.
2: Save it to me and cop.
0: But you'll be too. Why?
2: They say, I'm not sure.
3: If you know Piasha and Pass, if you know Piasha and Pass, the baby too. If you be to the papa for Tringa, if you know Mamma, then Tina, who was so me, then Tina,
1: mentality.
2: No one more about you.
0: Okay.
1: Yeah.
0: And nigga say who complain ya na free mu.
1: The dani kanu zuzu.
0: Adi anyhow.
1: So complain ya. Kwa na breakfast will be you ano. Then now we be timidi aje.
0: Okay. Now why? Auntie, if you are not part of me, Chelsea will na auntie. Who you are reply me? Also, no my busy.
1: Aye. No, they know we must go to Jumanesi.
0: Jumanesi.
1: Ah. Oh, no my busy.
0: Be ano complain.
1: Ensi anfa anfa onyewe.
0: Be ano complain no.
1: Ana komu de wa onka.
0: Na be oh na se komu.
1: Ye bi we komu de ebi sa se omo te se ne jizo e.
0: E komu de wa okuma wasoro soro ma bufu ntentem.
1: Mm.
0: Eh.
1: Yanko.
0: Hello.
3: Hi.
0: Hey, unique at say.
3: Obo ade adaro ma na unse.
0: Ye ho ye pa unique at you.
3: She eno kan ye ya o. Na se wa mo blue check si no.
0: Mhm.
3: Eno ye ya crossing so wo ho no mo na. Wo sending message na o no she. And they are normal. And they won't say, oh, yeah, they're crana. Won't be yet. Now, you will be no more brutes in the world. Me, ya no.
0: Japan is over there.
1: Woko,
0: woko. Hello. Yes, sir.
2: Watch your mother.
0: Watch your mother. No, any.
1: When you say or update ya no akoshe or update ya no akoshe no we chao de na bo star boy
2: ya
1: ya
2: aha
1: aha
2: exactly
0: right 0544445 0576223324
1: kwacha won se de yi kan ya pa pa pa pa pa pa
0: what's the message if you are not pa?
1: If you are not pa?
0: You see, 5 p.m. now, bono.
1: Yeah.
0: Still, unya reply.
1: Unya reply.
0: But to be so, this why you're busy online.
1: Oh, you're online, pa. Oh, online, pa.
0: What is it? Or attending to. In the perfect
1: floor. Floor.
0: Udien, udien. Hello.
2: Okay.
0: Simple man.
1: Yeah, we're here. Yeah, we're pa.
2: Ano kobi me no ka ni se me tani me ti ano mi mi pa se mi se mi mo te pa se bi ti ano pa i mi ko a dia no ko ano te mi te on online ni di be se wan na e ti na se to me mi te on reply to mi message ya no u kra mi ti mi pa sa dia ni se mi mo kra na a be pa o ha o fu pro dia me mi dia ho na no pa won se te fre na se mi fre o kra me fre o that's where we did that. I didn't do that much. What's any message? Now, my mama replied that dad, and now, yes, I would have been a woman from a beam. And look around, I'm sending a message back on the ground. We are there to go for. Was any money chat? Because we didn't see me, then they have to go for a crowd. You're going to have a business. I didn't do that. Say anything, anything. Now, you don't know what can do. The moon that they all kind of talk to me. I'm going to look here. Then you're not the new boy kind of better.
0: All right. Hello. Hello. Good evening. 0544445 0576223324
4: like I say, who busy? I'm serious. I'm serious. Hello.
0: Master,
4: what's that?
0: You
4: say? I'm not a question. I'm not a question. I'm not a question. I'm not a question. I'm not a question. I'm not a question. I'm not a question. I'm not a question. I'm not a question. I'm not a question. I'm not a question. I'm not a question. I'm not a question. I'm not a question. I'm not a question. I'm not a question. I'm not a question. I'm not a question. I'm not a question. I'm not a question. I'm not a question. I'm not a question. I'm not a question. I'm not a question. I'm not a question. I'm not a question. I'm not a question. I'm not a question. I'm not a question. I'm not a question. I'm not a question. I'm not a question. I'm not a question. I'm not a question. I'm not a question. I'm not a question. I'm not a question. I'm not a question. I'm not a question. I'm not a question. I'm not a question. I'm not a question. I'm not a question. I'm not a question. I'm not a question. ma notice se na se me text message ana me here we are
5: chance no reply ah
4: wa chance m papa bi ask me amin ka sabi di be nyan oba bi sha no me e di
0: okay me da say hello
6: hello
0: e ba jo one yan ni ka say
6: me sia
0: my fi ana ka say free
6: ko be ki to mama
1: yeah me fi my mother
6: exactly
1: who you own
6: Bazo
1: me hu ye pa.
6: Hello, ade ase.
1: Wa, enzi o.
6: As a first one there, no ma comment here. E bi a second, me e di kind of time I be reply. Na kwaso one at a time one reply. Me nka hwe. The second time ono. Third, no ma hu say phone ko lo ba se. Ane. Ebe o parents misconcern.
0: Okay.
6: Ane. 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Action speaks.
0: Okay.
6: Enti no ma hu man ka sama fa ma hu agenda da. 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
0: Okay.
6: Me da se.
1: Ma me da se pa.
0: Eh, na enti okay, no say action speaks
1: louder than words. Yeah.
0: Uncle George.
7: Hey, Kofi, no.
0: Uncle George.
1: Uncle.
7: Je,
1: basa.
7: Never.
1: Uncle George.
7: Yeah, Kofi, now to say.
1: Bajo, mi woye.
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10: Aye. 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
0: O pasho
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0: I'm not Felicity, eh? 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
0: One miss out. One miss out.
10: Now, when him say, so be sending Pana a bit free. be sana. 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
0: Hmm.
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2: 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But me find same three me same where them we were Ghana now hide mama na me ye ye go for do there be but me man no e fight say yam family mala dia any musika any insurance no any dem beba but
3: try she nipa
2: yes she nipa
3: we were to say who and show na yes see
2: yes see
3: okay yam for part be mama for na
2: me mama
3: nye
2: nye
3: okay babe
2: me nye my year me we know you
3: okay
2: my year insurance say no life insurance thing oh yeah.
3: Before
2: my year cry, I'm a every month to be a material. My name is Money, and I'm 250.
1: It's a quarter sexy vida and what's it in car or no so the acquire so that's it be so new one but it was a quarter and I will be one and one I'm in your band in him say it be a once a day into us as it should yeah you know into me into na quarter you know baba kwana say actress be one Nigeria I gonna phone you know you need me papa patience ozoko minim one question a gana for nyaya umunya mami 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
4: well God cut that needs for me to be able to I think is to expose every ill God created me to expose them. I hate injustice. I hate war. I hate anything that shows rancor. So when you give me that kind of rule, I try to bring out everything I know about you, that if you are taking part in any of them, you will be careful and know the end thereof, because the end justifies the means. You know what will happen to you if you live a terrible life, and you know what you will gain if you are a good person.
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5: 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Air is human, no matter how great the person is or what kind of family you come from, you're still human. 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
6: Aqua
0: Drive. Busy, why you busy now? I'm turning to others. I said, "What do you need your priority on value?" I who's there? I said, "What do you want?" No, and I'm going to do for nothing. We're moving you. I guess I will be proud. Nyankopon yade ma team Success Entertainment Belize rep your jersey and basso 22nd August 2026 na dwumadi e beye de Real Parker Event Center simu amani tu ya all white party o we ye rep your jersey aha eno ene e ba no na rep your jersey no obeshe jersey bia wope e bia House of Folk jersey Oko United jersey Basa jersey Blasters Jesse, so I say, Ubi Anjani Jesse, bra. Na Adani de Jajai. Aye, 22nd. Gate to be BA 12 noon till you drop. Jinemusa, Amadiachi. I'm from Community Bank, my BCA, within 48 hours. Na BCA, a demon, we are BCA, a demon, we are Sumuju. Yeah, BCA, a demon, I'm an abetti. Ubi Anjani BCA, be a BCA way. 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ayeye trading loans or funeral loans na faces loans and a microfinance or church and school project loans or transport loans and enti yakai ene ye wo de adima ayeye kreafo enti otimenka ko jewo de e ba na deposit na your savings account current account susu account and into Yabra, and I want investment. I would wing now or home, bad chicken, any treasury bills, na face deposit. Nigna be a warm. You would don't cook room tea as a mammy crop, but chairman from. And cock hall, and I say I go go as Antiachem North District. Frazel 2030 770 865. I say College of Distance and E Learning, and I had the Airbay University of Education in Winneba. You say your center and wo a year abetifi and inti baby bia wo a wotiminka bia no akonya baba dao so bomodiana jointity e wo University of Education Winneba na the attorney say undergraduate degree programs, no, it be a bachelor of education in early grade education, and a bachelor of education in upper primary education, bachelor of arts, and a bachelor of science, and a bachelor of business administration in accounting. A ban of postgraduate programs and a master of education in early grade education, a in English education, and a master of education in science, and a master of education in social studies. And in Tibebi, I want to make a piano. You need 10 na FM Jim undergraduate application form, no, a 255 Ghana cedis, and a postgraduate application form, no, and so you 325 Ghana cedis. We are Jimmy Bia for 0506-476-124 and 0244-541-973. 0244-451-973. New Center, no, eh, but if you want it.
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8: Dominion Herbal Powder. Say you can say Dominion Herbal Powder. Emma immune system. And now I'm quite bored with Nipa Dremon yet. Nani Senti, what are the Yarosun Kunimua? And what dance have you?
9: I don't dare find fire. Manumbi. Tina Midiwa dancing. And now you see, Meme say.
8: Dominion Herbal Powder, dear. 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And I make him fool. Near I yet a woman Nipa Dremon. A broom again, and a mentias. And my Dominion Herbal Powder. And power would be a rada.
10: 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Dominion Herbal Powder. And runs one year with Sushi. Now that trick to us, Biagumu, what fancy Tianum? 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Dodua Fre 054-315-8195.
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3: Ubia, a Bishano made out for Anaya Bootia.
2: I was some Ayabasa, Ukata Sam, and I say, Wakon to Mina, so be you now want Tiasia, and I say, Water and Samun 10 times. Uja dear Uncosuma, go do some dear, I open the quatu at Tatashi, if you seek a Sam Ayabasa, for nature I open the quatu, I say, Oberboa, so when a chair acquire, or any name, and as one say, Janshin, open the quatu number near
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0: Abusi any akon chance unko koma e from awa halidu. Awa it is saying.
1: I'm from serious.
0: Yeah, from Banfo or Farm Drug Store. Fambo, Banfo, no wife. That's young in any adjuman for more.

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0: Antonio,
1: Papa, Papa, Papa. 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
0: And present me jam my pills.
1: Aye.
0: And so may I am in
1: yeah, also open to need be the so. No feature no more Bob Remix.
0: Do you hang a money and money?
1: Ooh, Kawidianka, a you landlord.
0: I don't know why.
1: Sakodia. 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
0: and I'm with my new movie.
1: Ooh. Sakodia. And yet, Kocha Fala Cra.
0: And yet,
1: Sadden, you name my penal. 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
0: it. And I done here, tell me, dreaming dear.
1: Oh, and ye be as a sa.
0: The person me die, my pen.
1: Ah,
0: as my am into
1: ah,
0: a man in wife and where.
1: Kocha, Uncle Beck is fashion, Accra town. I say happy, happy, happy birthday, Uncle Ma, Leticia. And I feel big shout out and come Monica, Josephine, and I feel Madam Becky. Omuni na wo Becky's fashion hoa. 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We e ye odofo no di abasi en reso ago FM so e ma no. 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
0: Throwback.
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0: Ma enti ya Mr. Oseba.
1: Okay.
0: Akenke. Mr. Akenke. Say ban.
1: Yeah.
0: AKA
1: yeah.
0: Akenke.
1: Yeah. Yeah.
0: Kokoduoku ro.
1: Edi ni eden.
0: Kokoduoku. James the Dozo. Min kabin kawo.
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1: Kolege. Then what's it say?
0: Oh, se be kaba.
1: Obrite. Okay. 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
1: 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They are the best solution.

0: I'm saying many videos from the site. Am I in my media engagement? A war, a car, several media stations.
1: The lawyers have a right that we can't take it away from them. If the lawyers are very much convinced that their rights and that of their clients are being abused, I do not think that they should sacrifice it and say, because of this, we want to get
2: it. I'm not sure.
3: On behalf of the President of the Republic, His Excellency John Dramani Mahama, and in my own name, to come convey.
4: We have been receiving some complaints that some drivers are increasing transport fares. And I want to state it clearly that transport fares has not been increased. The process in which we go through before.
5: I'm going to go to the police. I'm going to go to the police.

0: Yemo bibia ajo ene akwaba haye ago 96.9 FM ebraso sa kanka sebo ne ukuda yede ebesum e obabi bibia wo ne munka se yensema hudu ansentrofo akwa pro gana fana inadi aba na semfo asemu e dia maye ene 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
0: Not just a transport union, so who do you know any muse as in Tradian Moon to Mu? Now, when you say, Bayan, I watch you, you need a draw for a shamma, said to do one out of two to as in Tradian Mu.
2: And complaints me, I shall say, Eba, my party has only been prepared. If you're no moon, she answered, Yes, sorry, so I hear you need you actually. 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
2: my friend Penny, Gonzo, Shetta, Yanosuno, Yasena, Yedi Hujuma. And to win, more by Trank, Eddie Hujuma,
0: and I'm
2: more by Sumatax Force, Akko Stations, Ahuduaqua Cheki. No, who said? Your representative all over the region. And to the Yes, my all Muslim regions, you know, so no, any the branches, no.
0: Okay.
2: Because our problem is the branches, no, so no, no, no, no, no, no, no, no, no, no, no, no, no,
0: Na ye die dia tu ye. 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

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And I 0504-604-122. Now, the prof, any and common be so intimate your camera. Now, Nyankopa Yaduma, Mimin and Dayako Jenny. Where ye old school? A handy. And no man also, Mosmo, ye new moon free mukra. Where ye and Cassay? A ye old school, tea. Oba him one more level on Quan Emra Dabi Carrasco Mulavu na Moba Aquina or Benjamin. Now, when I dance the night out, they say, You will not want Cassa. What's a beer shadow can be a Fabra? When I old school night, they say, Old Sukupa and the Yakon and Yamia Dumi Fear Day, where ye matured old school, just a new one above one Cassa Titidimupao. And ye de quatasso, now when ye de tasso, na ye, a ye 0.6 pub, a wokobi pon, best go junction, that's why. And then yanko poya duma, mimin day, ye genomu din din din din din din din din din. And you mra, no watchy kay. Now our grown asha say, din din din din din din din din din din din. And ye, back to back, back to back, back to back, old school, sa, ye genomu chain asses, sa. Na DJ Blay, DJ Icon, DJ Polar. 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intimate and your camera, and so ever hot. Now, side attraction, dear, sing along womb, I fear MC Games womb, and I fear giveaways. I would be bringing out the womb. Open Chimbiano Afre 0243 06 3039. Now, in Chimubia, I would you made demo on Sir Intimate Cat Nampacho over Quasai so up within. 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